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0: Laugh your ass off every morning.
1: Record-setting catch during a fishing tournament, a 920-pound marlin.
2: Marlin fever hooked up around 11, and what followed was a two-hour fight with the marlin. If they hold on until the end of the tournament, that one fish could pay out over $6.5 million. The star teenage angler has his eyes on a much warmer prize.
3: What's up with that, guys?
4: I got a lot of allergies, guys.
3: Nasal passages.
1: Two hours they reeled it in?
4: Yeah, it took a long time. You guys don't have any allergy medicine, do you?
1: I mean, Chuck, I don't know.
4: God, I don't know if you can notice it or not.
1: It's just a 920-pound fish. Shouldn't be a big deal. Just get down there and do your best, I guess.
4: Thank you so much. I will. Okay. You said it's outside, huh?
1: I'm sorry, what did you say?
4: The event is outside.
1: It is an outdoor, of course, it's a fishing event.
4: That sucks.
5: I guess I can be like
1: that. Oh, okay, then I guess
5: it is.
1: Well, you still gotta get out there, man. You still get out there.
4: Okay.

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Once an hour, or every other hour, we forget sometimes, we like to remind you of all the different ways you can listen. 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
2: We're going to get started with this.
1: Dave and Chuck the Freak's Unsolved Mysteries.
2: Did the story a few days ago out of Connecticut, where a home that was foreclosed on was auctioned off. When the guy went to check it out, the guy who won the auction, three skeleton remains inside.
3: Dead bodies.
2: A mystery for sure. They had apparently been there for quite a while. Probably as long as the home
3: was up for grabs, right? Just,
2: you know. Yeah. It went into foreclosure because they weren't making payments.
3: Skeletal remains.
2: Because they were dead.
3: Yeah.
2: They've identified now two of the three people inside.
3: Okay.
2: Here's the update on it from NBC Connecticut.
4: What many suspected is now confirmed to be true. One of the three found dead in this Sandwich Lane home is the homeowner, Sally Ann Cash. Another is her son, 22-year-old Brian Cash. The third set of remains is being tested for DNA. Sally Ann and her husband bought the home in 2019, according to court documents. Neighbors told us they rarely saw the couple outside. A delivery driver didn't see anyone at the home either.
5: I never saw a car. I've never seen any sort of movement.
4: He says he dropped off packages periodically in 2023, but he was at the house more often that October, delivering what he recalls were cleaning products almost every day. He suspects someone was getting the boxes since they were gone every time he came back. Near the end of the month, he brought a package to the door and was hit with a stench.
5: It was just very sour and foul, so it smelled like death. I didn't immediately know what it was, but I called Troop L in Litchfield, Connecticut, and I asked them to do a wellness check, and I never heard anything back from that.
4: About a year later in 2024, regular mortgage payments seemed to have stopped, according to debt documents. The home went into foreclosure. It was sold to a new buyer who discovered the skeletons on June 14th. Despite the gruesome discovery, a judge ruled the sale can go forward. A new document uploaded today says the attorney managing the sale never went into the house because he, quote, never received permission from the owner. The property appeared abandoned, but new keep out and owner occupied signage were put outside the house per neighbors. Those signs are the reason a locksmith was not hired, as written in the documents. They are still posted outside the home, but who put them there remains a mystery.
6: And Keisha, from what we've seen in those court documents, no one has entered the home since the foreclosure process began. And that is typical if you don't have the homeowner's permission. Yeah.
2: So where's the third one's got to be the dad, right? The
3: has husband? To be, right? I mean, because where is he?
2: Haven't been able to identify
3: him? Yeah, they just...
7: Who's getting the packages?
2: And why were they delivering cleaning products every day?
3: So what if...
2: Here we go.
3: Yep. You ready?
2: Here we go. Mm-hmm. I can tell by his face.
7: Here we go.
2: That's his here we go face.
3: Mom and dad are dead.
7: Yeah.
3: Already in the home. I'm the son. I love the checks that are coming in.
7: Collect the money.
3: I love the checks that are coming in. But at the same time, life ain't great for me. So for a while, I've got the cleaning products. I'm really trying to cover up the smell of my parents' death.
7: But then you die? Like,
3: then I kill myself.
7: Huh.
2: Hmm.
7: That's pretty dark.
2: Yeah, that's really
8: dark.
2: Yep,
8: it is, but...
3: But, is it possible?
7: Someone was alive getting those packages.
3: Someone was alive, yep.
7: Were they paying the mortgage up to a certain point, or did they let that go the whole time?
2: It could be automatic withdrawal, too, right?
3: Right, but what if I always have to cash the check every single month, but then there becomes a point where I'm not cashing the check anymore because I've cashed my own check? And so then everything stopped.
7: They haven't.
8: No, besides saying there were two bodies they've identified and one they still haven't. That's it.
3: Yeah.
8: They don't know how, they don't reveal how they died.
3: And I might not have killed myself. I might have been just living the way I wanted to live, doing all the things I wanted to do with mom's money and dad's money. And I took the wrong thing.
8: Or all three of them died through a carbon monoxide.
7: But someone was getting the packages.
3: But someone was picking the packages up.
8: Yeah, but they all still could have been. They could have been all still alive then. You're assuming the two people were dead when he was getting the packages. Anyone could have been getting the packages. They all still could have been alive.
3: True. Would the home have looked like that?
9: There were skeletons.
3: They were skeletal remains.
9: Where do they say, like, where? Doesn't it matter where they were found?
3: Yes, I would say.
9: Right? Like, one just laying on the floor, or are they in bed? Or
3: right.
9: Are they
3: all in the basement? In,
9: like, barrels? Or
3: right.
8: Like, and I just say the two people, Brian Cash, who would be 22, and Sally Ann, who would be 54, identified as son and mother, both have pending causes of death. So they haven't revealed their causes of death yet.
3: I mean, we need that. Because, I mean, if it's carbon monoxide, then we know, you know, and anything's possible.
7: What you would think.
3: I mean, I guess it is possible that both of your parents are just in really rough shape. I mean, they're only 50.
7: So when the packages were being picked up, you think they were all three alive? Is that?
8: No, I'm saying we don't know.
7: Yeah.
3: No, we don't know.
8: Two people could have been dead. Or everyone was alive.
3: Well, it could have been any one of them could have been the one that was still alive.
8: I'm sure people have seen Chuck's lawn sometimes and been like, oh, someone's dead in that
7: do
8: house.
7: Do a wellness check.
8: Someone must be dead in that house.
9: All those DoorDash orders keep being received.
8: But yet,
3: someone's in there.
8: But yeah, look at that place.
3: Someone's in there.
9: You don't know who.
7: So this guy was delivering, though, and then it started to smell, you know.
9: Right, but it hadn't foreclosed yet, right?
7: No.
3: No, not then. He gave him a heads up a year before it foreclosed. Like,
8: or maybe the husband killed the mom and
3: that's
8: son.
3: What I was wondering, too. Like, it could have been any number of combinations of one person still alive.
8: Double murder / eventual suicide.
3: Yeah,
7: it's crazy that they have no other family. No one in their family.
8: Well, there was someone quoted as a niece or something, but said that no one really knew them well.
3: Right. I mean, yeah.
7: Huh. I guess that's a good reason to stay in touch with your family a little
8: Absolutely.
7: Bit. Somebody calls.
8: Make sure they know when you're dead. You don't want to be dead for a year or two before someone finds you.
9: You become a skeleton that quick?
3: Pretty quick, I think.
10: Hmm. Or all those cleaning supplies helped it.
3: Yeah.
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0: Presley on Dave and Chuck the Freak.
1: A notorious prison in California known as Club Fed for celebrity inmates is now going to be shut down. Sex between a prisoner and a worker, of course, is illegal, but apparently it happened here all the time, with the average trade being a bucket of KFC for sex.
2: What you would do.
3: Oh, my God.
4: I'm open for business.
3: And then, what can I get?
4: I'm the guy with the chicken after.
1: So then you're going to use that chicken.
4: Yes. Mm-hmm. I mean, I am going to give up all my holes.
3: The weirdest episode of Oz ever.
4: Yeah, it is.
1: Holes for chicken.
4: Yeah.
3: He gives his holes up to one of the guards and gets the chicken. Then he runs this place after. He's got two of the biggest guys in the world because he gives them chicken breasts. Which one of your holes is up for grabs? And then you put the chicken down all of them.
4: Yeah.
3: Take what you need.
1: How many breasts are in that bucket?
3: You know, about two. That's about it.
0: It's Dave and Chuck the Freak. Previously on Dave and Chuck the Freak.
1: A robot dog helped end a standoff on a bus in Los Angeles. Here's the story.
5: The armed suspect.

0: as he began to approach the suspect, we're hearing he woke up, leaving the gun. Yeah,
1: what are you doing? It was a robot doll.
2: Did you see that?
1: That was a crazy ass robot doll. Of course I gave it my gun. What in the hell is happening here?
3: That's exactly
4: swear
3: what
4: to God on his face.
2: He's screaming. Like he's freaked out. Look at his face. Yeah. He'll never be the same again.
4: No.
3: Robot. Imagine waking up to a robot doll.
1: No! Whoa! What do you want? You wait and talk. You want my gun?
4: Hand over the gun.
1: Take it. Here's my pants. Here's my shoes. Roll that down, everybody. Run!
4: It would be terrifying to wait.
5: Yeah. It's Dave and Chuck the Freak.

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3: What's something you tried once and instantly knew that's not for me?
4: This is funny. Hanging with coworkers outside of work.
5: We haven't done that in years.
3: The number one question I get when I meet people out and about is, where's Chuck?
5: Yeah. We talk for over 4 hours a day, five days a week.
3: Yeah. We are in each other's face for hours.
5: Yes. Yeah. And we're locked in a room. And you have to talk.
6: Yeah.
7: It's a gun to your head.
6: I can't think about it like that.
8: That's when the thoughts creep in. That's when the thoughts.
6: Those thoughts.
3: I can't think about it, man.
6: No, I get it.
8: Those thoughts start to creep in.
6: It's like 8 o'clock, like 2 hours ago. We're just trapped in here.
8: Yeah. I don't even leave this chair.
6: Gotta speak.
8: Look at that timer going down.
5: Say something. Say something.
3: There is like a maddening aspect to radio where it's like, time. You're in the room.
6: Yeah.
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9: 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Driven by Town Fair Tire.
3: Merry day.
6: Oh my God.
3: So congratulations.
6: On a couple different levels. You know how much I love fairies and how much I love
3: being one.
6: Yep.
3: Yes.
6: Yep.
3: International Fairy Day. Also, swim.
6: I got my dress picked out today.
3: Swim a lap day.
6: Last time I legitimately was like, I'm gonna swim laps, and this was 100 million years ago, almost died in the pool. Almost died. I really was like, you know who I am? Michael Phelps.
3: You saw it going in.
6: No, I'm like, why not just try to beat some of his personal records these laps?
5: Sure.
6: And I got like all the way across the pool, and then I did the old flip and came back, and then I was like, I'm having such a hard time getting oxygen in my lungs. Why am I seeing stars and stuff?
5: It's not for you.
6: No, it wasn't. I think I just needed to maybe just relax.
5: Yeah, not go for the record.
6: Yeah.
3: Was in the lap game for a while. At our old house, our pool was much bigger. So right. I would swim laps a lot.
6: Yeah, now you just touch the other side just for a second you lay down.
3: We decided on purpose to get a smaller pool at this place.
6: Sure.
3: Less to take care of and stuff. But yeah, when I stretch out, I don't.
5: A true lap is not like a regular backyard pool.
3: No,
5: a true lap is like
6: this thing.
5: You
6: was.
5: Did a lap.
6: I did.
5: Like my old gym had laps.
3: Olympic size pool.
5: Yeah,
6: I had a Speedo on and a thing on my head, and I had those little glasses.
3: Yuck!
5: I spent some time at the pool at the gym pool for like a brief time, and there was like a lot of people that would go every day and do their laps, and they were very dedicated.
6: Oh yeah,
5: it's a good workout. But
3: I was schooled at a hotel pool by an old guy.
6: Oh, schooled. Took you down, huh?
3: I got up early, you know, like me. So I figured, okay, I'll go to the pool and I'll swim some laps while Amber's sleeping.
6: Sure.
3: And I was going. This guy was
6: flying.
3: Oh my God! And I'm like, all right, man, let's go.
6: Don't try it.
3: And then I was like, you.
6: Yep.
3: He was crazy. He had to be in his 70s, but he was.
5: That's the thing, right?
6: Yep.
5: They get into it.
3: I was doing the under flip, you know, pushing off with my feet, trying to get some ground on him.
6: No chance.
3: A couple of laps I did, but then he just kept going.
6: Yeah.
3: Good for him. Maybe I'll get into the lap game again one day.
5: Maybe.
3: When I have more time on my hands.
6: Yeah, well, you know.
5: Looking for things to do.
3: Yeah.
5: Swim laps.
6: Anytime. Anytime. You let me know.
3: You going to join me?
6: Oh, no. Just let me know when we're figuring other stuff out.
3: Oh, okay. I thought you'd be like, we'd meet up to swim laps or something. In the pool.
6: Hey, I'm going to swim across from this side.
3: You still taking your kids to swim lessons, Jason?
10: Yeah.
3: Like once a week? How does it go?
10: They go once a week. They're good. They're good.
6: Yeah. Can they swim and everything now?
10: Scott can swim now by himself.
6: Yeah.
10: Kaylee's like finally alone, so I don't have to take her in the pool anymore.
6: Nice. That's
10: which great. Is awesome.
6: Yeah.
5: Yeah.
10: Because I was sick of getting in there with other people's kids.
5: Yeah.
10: And smelling like chlorine for the day.
6: Oh, yeah.
10: Because it's like strong. Piss.
6: Oh, yeah. Piss? They love, well, kids. Well,
10: it's like babies in there in those swim diapers.
5: Yeah, yeah.
6: They want to pee.
5: They're definitely peeing in there.
6: So they want to pee.
10: I don't go in. I play basketball.
6: Oh, okay.
10: Jesse takes them.
6: Yes.
10: I'm being a dad.
3: There's a chain of them under investigation.
6: Oh, don't worry about that. Let's not get that into that with him. You know what I mean?
3: A paper, paper, poo.
10: Oh, yeah. That was a big story.
3: Yeah.
10: Like last year, right?
3: Yeah.
10: Yeah.
6: Yeah.
10: Yes.
6: He's fine.
10: But not that one.
3: Okay. All right.
6: Yeah. He's fine.
10: There was one. Not all of them.
6: Let's not worry about it.
3: You're fine, I'm sure.
10: Well, hold on. No, you can't.
6: Everything's fine.
10: You can't say that. You can't say that.
3: Sure, your nudes aren't out there.
10: I mean, they are.
6: So. Oh, my God.
10: Probably not from that.
6: What's crazy is it possible that someone who really enjoys the show, and thank you so much for enjoying it, did take a picture of Jason in his bathing attire?
3: Well, there was listeners at...
6: They said hi, but yeah. I'm saying, you know, like, there are some people that don't want to say hi, but they don't mind doing this move.
5: No.
3: You can't take...
10: They did not say hi, though.
6: No, they didn't. They just emailed.
5: That's right, they emailed.
10: But he saw me and was like, he's not dainty. He looks pretty good, but never said hi.
6: See? Yeah.
10: So every time I showed up... I'm
3: paraphrasing him. I don't believe he actually said something like that.
10: What?
3: He's not dainty. He looks pretty good.
6: He said something. He did, actually. Yeah, I'll back him up. Yeah.
3: All right.
6: Yeah. I love Dave's brain, though. He's like, Dave's like, no, he's so dainty. Of course he didn't say that. But yeah, no, that's pretty much what the email said.
3: Yeah. Yeah, break on that.
6: You can have that.
3: You can't look at Jason and think he looked fine. Look at that. Yeah, break it out.
6: Please don't.
10: You know what? You know what I do for that?
5: What are you doing? Showing your guns?
10: Nothing.
3: Yeah, he's showing.
10: I don't do a thing for that.
3: Couch summer.
10: That's right.
6: No, I'm going to attack you.
10: Yeah, I don't do it. I don't do a thing.
6: Okay. Yeah.
3: All right. Sorry I brought it up.
6: That's gorgeous
10: for these
6: stuff.
10: BB guns.
6: Yep. I got all that stuff. I got all that stuff under all this. Under all this.
5: Come hoop.
3: Yeah.
6: You want to see something I can't do?
3: Right after he meets me for a swim laps, he's
5: going to go hooping with you.
10: Summer of Chuck.
5: Summer of Chuck.
6: No,
3: amazing.
6: It would turn into Chuck Fouled another guy.
10: That's okay.
6: Chuck Fouled him again hard.
3: It would turn into call an ambulance.
6: Yeah.
3: Chuck's down.
5: Yeah. He's got to be careful.
6: Yeah, no, like the last physical thing I did in that regard was like I tried to play some like floor hockey and stuff. I got way too like almost fighting people, like running and almost
3: dying.
6: That's
3: unlike you.
5: Mm-hmm.
6: Grown up floor hockey.
3: Wow. Grown up basketball.
6: Yeah, I mean, it's fine.
3: Yeah.
6: It's a bit better than
3: he's got to give it up. His body is bad.
5: Oh, the other day you could barely walk.
6: He was having a hard time even yesterday.
3: Yeah, I know.
6: Yesterday it was even tough.
3: He tried to lift one leg up to a chair.
6: Yeah,
3: and it took him about 12 seconds to.
6: He's
3: got to
6: grease those.
10: It's all right. I was icing yesterday. I got a game tonight, so I got to play. Jesse's like, you could just miss one day.
5: Take a break.
10: I'm going to put a sleeve on. Kelly was icing with me. It's so
6: cute.
10: That's
6: nice.
10: I had my ice pack on. She's sitting there with her ice pack on. I'm like, I'm really old.
3: Yeah.
10: I'm really old. Icing my knees for the rec league.
3: Did I tell you what my buddy did?
6: No.
5: I don't know.
3: So he's pulling a hose. You know, like when a hose gets stuck around a tree?
6: Yeah.
3: And, you know... Probably the correct thing to do.
6: Just walk to
3: is
6: it.
3: To walk
6: just,
3: to it and unhook it.
6: Well, we never, none of us
3: none
6: do
3: of us
6: that.
3: Do that.
6: We pull
3: we all
6: hard.
3: Yank it.
6: Pull it
3: and
6: hard.
3: Yank it again. And yank it again.
6: Yeah.
3: Until it gets loose, right?
6: Mm-hmm. Yeah.
3: He did that. Tore a bicep. Tore. He's going in for surgery.
6: Wow. Yeah.
5: So he has to tell that story. He has to tell the story at the hospital. Mm-hmm. How did you do this? Well, I was pulling a hose from a tree. It got hooked on a tree.
6: Guys,
5: this is horrible.
3: Severed tendon. Getting surgery Friday.
6: Severed tendon? It came right off the bone?
3: Heard a massive snapping sound. Yeah. Literally felt like I had a heart attack. Yeah. Severed a tendon. Have to get surgery.
5: That's so bad. Our bodies just fall apart.
3: I know, right?
5: They just fall apart.
3: Pulling a hose. But it's something every guy on the planet has done. Because you don't go back to unhook it. You just try and...
6: I do it. At least once a week when I'm taking care of my aquarium stuff, because the hose has to go around a couple corners.
3: Sure.
6: So you do that.
3: Oh, yeah.
6: You do the whip move and pull, and pull. Yeah, I'm doing it all the time. Just waiting for these biceps to fail.
3: Chunks down.
6: I'd just be like, take me out.
3: Just a weird, crazy
5: It's embarrassing.
3: Way to end up in the ER.
6: Yeah, I mean, it's just we're all going to get hurt. Like, Lisa already did it.
5: Yep.
6: You know, you fall in the backyard and then your leg is just the letter Z. You know, I mean,
5: happens. But I had a good recovery.
6: You did, but so, I look at the back. I won't even go out there now. I'm like,
5: in the winter, I won't. No,
6: there's a whole lot of
5: Look
6: at that. Gotta be
5: careful.
6: That could be slick.
3: A couple of emails to get to here. This guy yesterday, we were talking about a Latin fella at a campground who went in to get his sunglasses that dropped in the camp toilet.
6: Oh yeah.
3: Apparently went in head first, fell in, had to be rescued. This guy said, had to chime in on this. I was with a group of friends in Windsor for a techno festival.
6: Okay.
3: We were possibly under the influence of a couple of things, and I was craving a joint. Dude pulled out a huge fatty, so we got in line for the Portageon. We're taking turns going in to hit it, and the next one in line would go in and hit it, and so on. Oh, so they were, this must have been before it was legal, right?
6: Possibly.
3: Why are they hiding in a Portageon to smoke it?
10: They're clam baking the porta potty?
3: I guess.
10: Uh-huh. Yikes.
6: Uh-huh.
10: That's tough.
6: Yeah.
3: So I'm second in line. My buddy says, just put it on top of the toilet paper roll. Or he put it on top of the toilet paper roll, the guy before him.
6: Okay.
3: So I go in, I see it. Immediately when the door slammed behind me, bloop, right in the toilet.
6: Yep. Well, that's it.
3: I look into the depths. The poop was literally making a pyramid through the blue juice. Mm-hmm. And the joint landed on the tippy top of Mount Poop Everest.
6: Don't. You can't.
3: I thought
6: it
3: once.
6: In your mouth.
3: Didn't give myself time to think twice. Reached in and snatched it. It was still burning.
5: It's a joint.
3: It had a blue wet spot about halfway down.
6: It's not just the blue.
3: So I hit it and put it back on the toilet paper roll.
6: Oh, you're diabolical.
3: I walk out. I did tell the tale to the group, and they all decided to keep smoking it.
5: It's a joint.
6: But they're all on other stuff, too.
5: Not that big.
6: I know.
5: Who cares?
6: You know,
5: go get another joint.
6: That's what I would have thought. That's what I would have thought.
3: Not a proud moment.
6: Who else has some weed?
3: But it was hilarious, and the story still lives with us. Had to share. Love you guys since many moons ago.
5: That's insane.
6: Yeah.
5: You're insane. Thank you for you listening.
6: I mean, the thing is, listen, if you dropped a French fry and it landed on the blue, on the poop pyramid.
3: A French fry.
6: I'm just saying, French fry. Lands on the top, and you pick it off and you're like, oh, there's some blue down here on this side of it. Would you eat half of it?
3: No.
6: You know, up to the
3: never.
6: Blue. No, because it was on a turd.
3: A mountain of turds.
6: A mountain of turds.
10: Well, you're just done with weed for the day.
3: That's it.
10: You have all sorts of substances.
3: Sorry, guys. Already on other stuff. Sorry, guys.
5: It fell into the blue. It's not that big of a deal.
10: We're done with weed. Let's rail some lines.
3: All right. Simmer down. Over
10: whatever.
3: There.
5: You it's know? So easy Cocaine to Joe. Get another one.
3: You're at a music fest.
0: Yeah, just turn around.
5: Yeah.
3: Right there. Have some? Oh, thanks.
6: Yeah. I dropped my weed in the toilet.
0: Can someone help? I forgot I had some in my pocket.
6: Oh, yeah.
3: It's a techno festival.
5: Yeah. Mm-hmm. And everyone loves to share.
6: Exactly.
3: That is one of the things that I don't really understand about that culture. The passing a dube around and everyone that wet juice from everyone's mouth.
5: You don't really get your mouth on it completely, you know? Right.
6: Yes.
5: You have your fingers kind of protected.
0: You
5: got to
0: roll your lips a little bit, Dave.
3: Roll my lips.
10: Supposed to put your lips on outsides. Your finger.
6: Yeah.
5: Yeah, you don't really get in there with it.
3: Okay.
10: How's
6: you don't
10: want to
6: be wet.
10: How's
6: that feel?
10: So good. Oh, no.
3: Alert.
6: Nope.
5: Yikes. No, it's never.
3: Have a granola bar.
6: Get that man some granola.
10: Yeah. Have a 5-hour energy.
3: Yeah. Give you that kick you're looking for.
6: Yep.
3: So don't just let it go. Not that anything in the blue, just let it go. Next email came to us, email@daveandchuckthefreak.com. This guy says, longtime listener over here in the UK.
6: Wow. Okay.
3: Was listening to your show when you were talking about the things men won't do because it's too girly. And you talked about getting on the back of another man's motorcycle.
7: Mm-hmm.
3: Well, I actually work at a Harley dealer here in the UK, and my bike broke down, so a colleague decided he'd give me a lift in. The only problem was it was on his bike. So here we are, two grown men riding through central London on a bright red bike.
6: Yeah, I just think, wow, love, you know, love is strong. That's all. I'm just like, that's really cute of those two dudes.
5: Yeah, they're in love.
6: You know, they love themselves, they love each other, and they love their bikes.
3: He said, think of that scene from Dumb and Dumber, and you're pretty much there.
6: Yeah.
3: Thanks for all the laughs. I spread the word of Dave and Chuck far and wide across this land like Jesus's followers did for him.
6: Thank you,
3: Dom. Thanks, Dom.
5: I wonder where in the UK. In London?
3: Must be London, yeah.
6: Hmm.
3: Harley dealer in central London.
5: Oh. Thanks for listening. That's cool.
6: Yeah, that is cool.
3: Thanks for listening.
5: Like that.
3: But don't ride, bitch.
6: No, it's tough.
3: Avoid it. I posted that picture of Ryan.
5: I reposted it. I love it so much. On his motorcycle.
3: If you haven't seen it, go to our social media.
5: Oh, hilarious.
3: It's
6: motorcycle is a tough.
7: Pretty hot.
6: You're being very generous.
3: Someone said he's on his way to pick up his buddy for a nice weekend in a cabin.
6: Yeah.
3: Ryan on his way to get his best friend back.
7: It's a movie.
3: Someone posted that.
5: Oh, yeah, I saw that.
3: Amazing.
5: Oh,
3: yeah, I have so to go funny. Check it out. I did change up the logo on the vest there.
6: Oh, wow, did you? Wow.
5: Yeah.
6: That's not very nice.
5: It gave like the AI notification because of that.
3: Because I added a logo to it.
5: It's all real besides the logo.
3: Yeah, it's 100% him except for the logo on his gay leather vest there. It's beautiful.
5: Yeah.
0: Great job. That body's natural, baby.
3: Yeah, all natural.
6: Well, yeah, isn't that nice of him, too? Like, he spent the time to switch the logo out, but you couldn't give me some abs?
3: No, come on. That's just who he is.
6: No.
3: He looks good. He's fine.
6: Give me a little bit of ab action.
3: Again, go to Instagram, Facebook, X. Just search Dave and Chuck the Freak to see the picture we're talking about.
6: Yep.
3: And then one more email also came into us. Email at DaveandChuckTheFreak.com. This guy says, penis balls. I've been sitting on this story for a little bit. Forgot to send it to you guys. I was doing an HVAC install near Aspen, Colorado with my female coworker at a place that I know has a really fancy bidet toilet that I've used multiple times.
6: Okay.
3: Well, I'm talking it up to her the whole time as we're on our way to the job. When we get there, she says, I'm going to have to try it.
6: Yes. Go so for it, my lady.
3: Ends up going in, dropping a deuce.
6: Wow. That's...
5: Oh,
6: that's an HVAC lady.
3: That's okay, an HVAC okay. lady. She's okay. in there for about 20 minutes. She comes out looking petrified.
5: People are so different.
6: Oh, yeah, there.
3: And she said, oh, my God, the bidet worked, but the toilet won't flush now. She proceeded to grab trash bags from underneath the sink and scooped her poop out of this client's toilet. We had to drive the rest of the day with her poop bag in the bed of the truck.
5: The rest of the day, you could stop and throw it away somewhere.
3: Until we could dispose of it at the shop.
6: Oh, my God.
5: Why would you stop at any place?
6: First place. You know what I'm doing?
3: Oh, my God.
6: I'm launching that thing.
3: You poop litter.
6: I'm just launching that thing.
5: At a gas station, they have trash.
6: I don't even care about it. It's just, I'm like, listen, can I see that bag of your turd, my lady? Get it out of here.
5: That's okay. I don't understand people.
6: What's crazy about that is I just assume there's at least a couple dudes there that really like her.
3: Oh, yeah. She's a lady.
6: Yeah. She's just a lady that you work around.
3: A lady in a male-dominated industry.
6: You know? And she's like, I dropped a turd.
3: Oh, no. I got my turd stuck.
6: Maybe not.
5: I don't know.
3: Who knows?
6: We'll see.
3: He said, the whole time I was dying and still I'm laughing about it. I just recommended something to her and it backfired. Thanks for the laughs, Max.
10: Yeah, I thought it was going to be a story about a bidet first experience. And it's not.
3: Well, no.
10: It's about clogging a toilet.
6: Yeah,
10: a
6: toilet.
10: Scooping poop out.
5: We didn't hear how she liked the bidet.
3: No, she was too busy.
6: You're terrified at that point, I think.
5: She could have tried it out without doing that.
6: I'm fixing the toilet. I mean, like, I'm not scooping it out. Like, I am
5: figuring
6: out. Dude, I got to run. I got to run to CVS. Give me 1 second. Yeah. Little plunger.
3: I'm not putting my dirt in a bag.
6: No, I'm not doing that.
3: I'm not. I'm sorry. I know you can't leave a turd at a client's house, but something else had to be done.
6: Yeah.
3: Yep. I mean, they're HVAC people. They're probably pretty handy. They could probably figure out how to fix the toilet. Maybe
6: that's what I'm saying. That's what I'm saying. Just fix it.
3: Fix it.
6: I would just fix it.
3: Don't leave lady turds. No lady turds left behind.
5: And then drive around with them all day.
3: Yes. Oh, my God.
5: With your coworkers.
3: Oh, my
5: horrible. Poo bag.
3: Oh, remember, we got to get rid of your turds.
6: You guys imagine I put a bag up here?
3: No, Chuck.
5: No. And we had to drive around with it all day?
6: Hey, listen. Hey, Lise, you're going to notice something. Vehicle. I just put my turd on your passenger seat.
5: Oh, my God. I don't know.
6: We gotta do that long 4-hour drive for that event.
3: I've never driven with turds.
5: No, none of us have.
6: No.
5: Why would we do that?
3: No, I mean, something horrible would have happened.
6: Yeah. No, the only time, like, I think most of us who've had kids have driven with turds is when a kid in a diaper, drops a deuce in their car. And that is, but that's bad enough.
3: Yeah. Oh, yeah, you want to pull over as soon as possible.
6: Bad enough.
11: You've never pooped yourself on a drive?
5: No, oh,
3: Ryan.
5: No,
3: Ryan.
11: All right. Oh, no. Next email.
5: No. Was that the Celine Dion trip?
6: No.
3: Don't sell me the clean. Celine
6: that
3: Dion
6: was clean.
3: Trip.
6: Yes, that was a clean trip.
11: That was a beautiful trip.
5: Happy memory there.
3: Large turn, straight ahead. No. Oh, wow. That's too bad, man.
6: Oh, not good.
3: That is too bad. Hopefully it wasn't on that rocking RV road trip.
5: Oh, God.
11: Yeah, oh, wow. There were smells, but not that.
6: Yep.
3: Someone said, when I worked landscaping, cutting grass, we'd have to poop in a bag in the trailer, and there'd be several in the trailer by the end of the day.
6: Yeah, that's wild, man. Mm-hmm. That's wild. You got stuff to do.
3: I know there's really nowhere you can poop, right? Unless you'd have to.
6: I see those landscapers. They kind of have a distant look in their eyes. So it does. Look. Yeah, it does feel like maybe they are pooping in the trailer from time to time. They got things to do, you know. They don't have time to stop.
3: I understand, but I'm not pooping in a trailer.
6: It's a big trailer. It's luxury.
3: It's not. Do they put the bag over a bucket?
6: I think so. They probably have that set up.
3: I don't want that.
6: Yep.
3: Okay, someone online asked this question. What's a name that's so bad you can't believe a parent actually gave it to their own child? Some of these we've heard before through the years, but here are some of the responses. Lester. It's no longer a name, right? Have you never seen a little kid named Lester?
6: No, because the molester thing.
3: Right, Lester the molester really ruined it.
6: Yeah.
3: Once people rhymed it. It was
6: the only thing that you could, or Chester too.
3: Yeah.
6: But I mean,
3: there was that Lester Holt from the NBC News.
6: Oh, actor. Yeah. That I think it could be. And Chester
3: Bennington.
6: Yeah. I think that probably people are naming people that again because they were big Linkin Park people.
3: Lester. What currently ranks outside the top 1,500 most popular boy
6: that
3: names
6: makes
3: in
6: sense.
3: The U.S.
6: To me, the only real way you're a Lester is like your grandfather was a Lester.
5: Yeah.
6: Your father was a Lester.
3: Yeah, it ranks 1,641 on the male name list.
6: Yeah.
3: I don't know any Lesters personally.
5: No, never have.
6: No.
3: You've ever met a Lester?
6: No.
3: Nope. The name... ESPN, pronounced Espen.
6: Oh, yeah. That's been going around for years.
3: Ursula. The Little Mermaid ruined that one, apparently.
6: I don't know about just that, though.
3: Was Ursula a tough name? Like, is that like an old lady name?
6: That seems like an old lady
5: name. Never heard of anyone named
11: Ursula. It's a big girl name.
5: Yeah.
3: Ursula.
6: Oh,
3: yeah. It does sound. I mean, I think because we think of the big girl from Little Mermaid.
6: The big octopus thing.
3: Yeah. Someone said we had a kid at our school named Dyslexia. Oh, you can't.
6: You got to look it up, you know? You got to look it up.
3: You can't. Someone named a friend Candida. It's a kind of yeast.
6: Hey.
3: I don't want to be named after yeast.
6: Listen, I got a name off a sign too, so it's fine.
3: Marvin is on this list. Worst first names people have ever heard. I don't know Marvin, but I did have an Uncle Mervin.
5: Mm-hmm.
4: Yeah, Mervin Mervin's too.
5: Mervin's just right in there. Yeah. The same thing.
3: Mervin and Marvin.
4: Yeah.
5: Yeah.
4: Mervin's got to be even less.
5: Was that one of your middle names?
4: No. Yes.
6: Yes.
3: Yes.
6: God, he just had to say like four of them.
3: Yes. Yeah. Oh my God. Uh-huh. Lisa, honestly never made that connection in my life until this very second.
5: What?
6: Yeah, you're
3: I've said that so many times and it just is another name. But now I'm like, oh my God, there was Mervin in my name.
6: Yep.
5: You are couldn't Merv. Have went with that one when you made it brief.
6: I'm just going to call you Mervin Gary.
3: No, okay. All right. You're in. Oh, I almost swore. I really did almost swore.
6: Oh, my Mervin friend Mervin Gary Hunter.
3: Oh my God.
5: That's not
3: That is in my name. That's my Gary. Official birth certificate name.
6: Yep. That's Gary Mervin Hunter. I know him.
3: All right.
10: Yeah, we could use a rebrand.
6: Yeah,
10: Mervin why not? Chuck the Freak.
6: Yeah.
5: Mervin. That'll be easy to sell.
6: Oh wow. Wow.
10: Mervin.
3: I'm Merv.
6: He can't sell us anyway, but
3: yeah, true. Mervin. Harder to sell Merv though.
4: They're too blue.
3: Merv and Chuck the Freak.
6: Yep.
3: Bertha's on here.
5: Yeah, that's a bad one.
3: Worst first names you've ever heard.
6: They I made a think, golf club with a giant head.
3: Big Bertha.
6: Yeah, that's it. I mean, you can't.
3: Mm-hmm. And it screams obese lady.
6: Mm-hmm. You've never seen
3: that's
6: a golf club
3: that's wild that
6: bigger.
3: Your name could set you up for a life.
5: It'd be crazy if there was like a goth mommy named Bertha or something.
4: Well what was the space lady?
3: Space lady
4: who smacked your butt.
3: Oh,
5: what?
3: Brutal Betty.
5: Oh, Betty, that's a Betty's.
3: There's
5: better.
3: Also a singer and musician called the Space Lady, and she is amazing looking. I don't know.
6: Yes,
3: I don't lady. Know.
4: Oh man,
5: who is she?
3: Well, you can go see her perform.
4: Sure you can.
3: Singer and musician in the genres of space music and synth pop and
5: there
3: psychedelic.
5: You go.
4: I love that stuff. I love
5: space music. She's your dream lady,
4: music.
5: The space lady.
4: I wouldn't
5: lady.
4: Say that, but...
3: Oh, wow.
4: She's not Bertha, though, is she?
3: No, but I...
6: I don't even know how you got that.
3: Like, you said the space lady. I'm like, who's the space lady?
6: I see.
5: He just put it at space lady and then she came right up.
6: Yeah, that's not how that...
3: She loves these little hats with...
5: Does she do a lot of drugs or what?
3: Oh, yeah, she does psychedelic pop.
5: Oh.
3: Incredible.
5: She's been doing it a long time, apparently.
3: Yes, she was born in 48. She's the same age as my dad.
4: Damn.
5: Huh. Never heard of her.
3: But she tours all over the world.
4: She's probably way more popular than we realize.
3: Well, she's got about 13,000 followers on Instagram, so I don't know, but she does perform.
4: Yep.
3: Crazy time. Space lady. Who knew? Someone said my daughter's friend is Jizia. They call her Jiz.
5: No.
6: Yep.
3: J-I-Z-Z-I-A-H.
6: Yep.
10: Everybody calls her Jiz.
3: That's what this lady just texted us.
10: That's terrible.
3: What up, Jiz?
4: I mean, you gotta not.
3: Jiz.
4: Yeah.
5: Can't be
11: those
5: called
11: kids
5: that.
11: Are tricking her. There's no way.
3: Jizia.
6: Yeah.
5: Uh-huh. Whatever her middle name is, you gotta go with that instead of this. This is awful.
4: You gotta call her like ZZ or something like that. You know what I mean?
5: Yeah,
4: like
5: ZZ,
4: it's gotta be
5: cute.
4: Something else. You know?
3: Yeah, you don't want to be called Jizia.
4: You really don't. And Jiz as a nickname is wild for a female.
3: It was Chuck's nickname for a while, but
4: that's fine. I earned it.
3: Mornings with Merv and Jiz.
6: Listen, it's not a bad idea.
4: Never felt more secure in my career.
6: That's our new podcast.
4: I'm the producer for Merv and Jiz.
3: Merv and Jiz.
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3: Navia, which is heaven backwards.
5: Mm-hmm.
3: Another worst first name. Archibald. Isn't one of the royals named Archibald?
4: Yeah, but to think about it, they're the royals.
3: But
4: right?
3: Like a kid of the royals, I think, right?
4: That's Harry's kid, isn't it? Archie?
5: Yeah.
3: I think so.
5: Archie's a cute name.
4: Until you're old.
5: Yeah.
3: This is crazy. We're talking about the worst first names people have ever heard. Todd is on the list.
5: What? Todd?
3: What's wrong with Todd?
6: I don't know. I had like a cousin like that was like cousin Tim and a cousin Todd. Tim and Todd.
5: Always knew Todd's growing up.
13: Yeah.
5: Very common name.
4: I don't know any Todds now, though.
5: I do.
4: No kids.
5: Friends married to a Todd.
4: But I mean, I don't see any like any of the kids' classes. I don't see a lot of Todds going around. I never coached a Todd, you know?
3: And Mulva. Well, Mulva sounds like vulva.
4: I think they just changed it up just a tiny bit.
13: I think that's from a Seinfeld episode.
4: Oh, there you go.
13: Yeah. At the, he's dating a girl with a name that rhymes with the female anatomy.
5: Mm-hmm. Yeah.
13: Ends up being Dolores.
3: Oh, okay.
4: Yeah.
3: This guy, he's a quality listener. Todd's gay, man.
13: Well, that's another one. George Carlin had a bit about real Todd. Sick of guys named Todd.
5: Todd, yeah.
4: God, we got to keep on in every comedian, every show, everything, or we just might as well just retire. What do you guys think?
3: Okay, let's do it.
5: I don't remember it. I do when he said it, I remembered it.
13: Yeah. Dylan and Tucker.
4: Yeah. I don't want to do it anymore.
13: We'll just put on a Carlin special and go home.
4: Yeah, exactly. Listen to this. He's going to teach you about your government.
3: Coming up, let's get to a check of the news next. Are there hundreds of close calls at airports every day now? Where did they just have the hottest day ever? And how did a hero neighbor save a baby? Let's get to that.
14: Checking in with the Morning Report.
3: I'm Dave Hunter. Time now for a check of the news. Well, it is hot in some places in the U.S. right now, but nowhere near as hot as it has been in parts of Europe. In fact, France just had their hottest day ever recorded. Keep in mind, a lot of people don't have AC there.
4: Awful.
13: Wow.
3: Here's the story on that from CBS News.
15: It's the hottest day ever recorded in France. In one spot, over 111 degrees, forcing Paris's most iconic landmarks to close early.
16: We're going to go to the top floor today at 2 o'clock, but then they canceled all the tours.
15: A heat dome sent temperatures across Central and Western Europe
4: deodorant at all.
15: And people are seeking relief anywhere they can find it. In Italy, the government is advising people to eat light and stay indoors. And of course, to hydrate. Spain is used to heat, but not this much this soon. This wave is shattering records for June.
17: It's horrible.
15: The heat is also here in the UK, where very few homes have air conditioning, and people rely on more traditional ways to cool off. Like jumping into the ponds in London's Hampstead Heath. Do weeks like this make you want to change your mind on AC?
18: Not really, because if you look at the rest of the year, it's like pretty dire and not as hot.
15: But this forecast can be deadly. French authorities say heat deaths and drownings are on the rise, and Europe's aging population is vulnerable. In 2024, there were over 62,000 heat-related deaths across Europe.
4: Where
15: historic infrastructure was not built for extreme temperatures. And the continent is warming faster than any other.
19: Forecasters are calling London's weather tonight tropical, and tomorrow it's expected to get even hotter.
5: That's why I could never live there. I could never live there. No AC?
3: Well, you could get AC if you lived there.
5: It doesn't seem like it's real. Do they have?
3: Yeah, it's possible.
5: How much does it cost?
4: Probably, you know.
5: You know, it's not.
4: I think the problem is depending on like where you live. Like if you were going to build a house or you were going to like have your own little place, but a lot of it is sort of like apartment. There's a lot of like
3: you find a place with AC.
4: Yeah,
3: oh, we can't live here. It doesn't have AC.
4: Yeah,
5: it's not.
3: The last to our creature comforts in the U.S.
5: Yeah, which is very nice.
4: It's very nice.
5: It's lovely.
3: But it doesn't like, listen, so my cousins in, you know, in Ireland and stuff, they may have 7 days a year where they need AC.
4: Yes.
3: So it's hard. How do you justify that?
5: Yeah, but now it's more and more and more. Like every summer, it's super hot there. I would never go visit in the summer.
4: No way. So here's the thing. So when me and my brother went over there, and we were in London and in Scotland at the time they were talking about it being the hottest. It was like one of the hottest times it's ever been. And it was like 88. Mm. Right? So now you're talking about 111.
3: Yeah.
4: So that's, you know, 20 years. So
13: it'll soon be 175.
4: Yeah.
6: You hear about that Paris desert?
5: It's nice and cool in Scotland. So.
4: Oh, yeah. It's nice up there. Just rain on you all the time. Yeah.
6: That's the thing, too, though. Like, I think a lot of them over there are like, listen, we can't complain about these 7 days of heat because it's 80% of the time it's going to be raining. it's a misty rain coming off the ocean.
3: Go back to where I was born to live.
5: Oh, no. I can't believe that you were born there because of how much you like the sun and warmth.
3: I know.
6: Yeah.
3: Maybe because I left at six that.
5: Yeah.
3: I was shaped
5: because some people that's what they love. Like they love the cooler weather.
6: I loved it over there so much. Like the gloominess of everything.
5: You liked that?
6: I loved it so much.
3: Personality, right?
6: I was like, I did not want to come back.
3: He has a gray cloud over his head in here.
6: Yeah. Oh, it's beautiful.
5: Very dark.
6: Yeah,
3: it's perfect. It totally lines up with him.
6: Beautiful.
3: Okay, so we do hear about these very often, you know, close calls at airports. We've been hearing about it more and more, unfortunately, but shocked to learn at a hearing yesterday, there are hundreds of close calls every single day. Here's the story from NBC News.
17: The most recent close call happened this weekend. Confusion as a Delta flight aborted its landing in Boston after a cockpit collision alert warned that an American jet was just 300 feet away on an intersecting runway.
20: Delta 3321 going around because of America.
21: America 3161, where are you going?
20: You cleared for takeoff, 3161.
17: Today, a stunning revelation from the organization that represents the nation's airlines.
22: There are many more, thousands of more of near misses than are probably out there in the public and that, you know, get the headlines. There are hundreds of them every single day.
17: But only a fraction make the news. The FAA says most reported incidents are not close calls and that runway incursion rates have decreased more than 10% since last year. In April, the FAA says two Southwest planes came within 500 feet of each other over Nashville. And a close call between two regional jets at New York's JFK Airport.
23: You're flying through the approach course running 31 left, correct immediately.
24: We'll go, but you're 4464.
17: And following horrific crashes in Washington, Louisville, and New York.
25: This has been a year when we've had many, many serious close calls.
17: The Pilots Union and NTSB want Congress to require all planes to have precise GPS-based air traffic receivers that show surrounding air traffic, something the American Airlines crew did not have in the fatal mid-air crash over Washington.
26: If we don't have a deadline, it'll never happen.
17: While the Senate wants to set a deadline, the House has declined, concerned that it would create an excessive burden on airlines and aircraft owners.
6: Just wait till there are thousands of drones flying around.
5: That doesn't make us feel better.
3: Gray cloud.
5: Yeah, I know. Gray cloud.
3: There's that gray cloud again. Stormfront moving in.
5: We never used to hear about these.
3: I know we didn't.
6: Well, but they must have just.
3: They've been happening.
6: They wouldn't make
3: headlines.
5: But the accidents we've had multiple.
6: Yeah, so I think
5: that's
6: the thing.
5: Highlighting the problems.
6: Yeah.
3: An unruly passenger, meantime, bit a fellow flyer on an American Airlines flight as it approached Philadelphia on Sunday. This is according to the pilot of the plane.
27: At 6,000, Marion 3046, and can you pass along, we need EMTs as well as law enforcement. I don't know if he's becoming, if he's hallucinating or everybody, he just bit a passenger and he's trying to fight everybody, so...
28: Well, the airline said the person was experiencing a medical emergency.
6: So, yeah. Yeah, you just got to turn that person's lights out, you know?
5: Bit someone.
6: Start biting people. Someone's got to go and turn his lights out.
3: Medical personnel met the passenger. The airline did not say if the police were involved.
6: It's just crazy to me because there are just so many people that... They're with it enough. They get a business class seat. They get a comfort plus. They do all that and then they lose their mind. But their mind is right on the edge of absolutely snapping and then they start biting people and fighting people. But like everything else, you're holding down a job. You're flying across country. You're doing all this stuff, but you're also nuts. You're also insane.
3: I don't know. I mean, if someone bit me, I am fighting till the death.
6: Yeah. No, you got to turn something. You got to run on the chin.
3: Night.
6: As hard as you can.
3: Night.
6: Mm-hmm.
0: I also don't agree with calling that a medical emergency.
5: I know.
0: That's like a heart attack or something.
5: Mental.
0: Somebody's like snapped.
6: What if I bit you in the juggler?
3: Well, that's a medical emergency for the other guy.
6: Oh, yeah.
3: Not for him.
0: But not his mental breakdown isn't a medical emergency. I think there's got to be a separation of the two.
6: Is it?
0: Someone's lost their mind.
6: Oh, yeah. I mean, yeah. I don't know what you would call it. Because I can see that they're kind of like, listen, we don't know how to deal with, we might have to tie this guy down or something.
3: He had
6: like,
3: a
6: I
3: mental breakdown.
0: Psychotic episode.
3: Yeah. Yes.
6: Yeah.
3: Yeah. Lots of ways
0: he's
3: to
0: he's up
3: it.
0: Here biting people.
3: Yes.
0: It's not like he's having a heart attack.
3: Right. He's nutso. Lots of ways to say it. He's wacky.
5: Can't say that, Dave.
0: He's a spaz.
3: Yeah. Okay, whoa.
6: Careful there.
3: Doopity boop boop. Shloop boop. Yeah.
6: Yep.
3: It's for a spastic reference in a long time.
6: Yep.
3: Remember the fabulous influencer who was updating us on his cruise until they all got hantavirus?
6: Yeah. Oh, yes, yes.
3: Believe it or not, he just got out of quarantine.
6: Stop.
5: Oh, we forgot all about him.
3: Oh, totally. Yeah. He's like, yeah, listen, help. I'm still in here.
5: We abandoned the story. Yeah. We forgot. Yeah.
3: Because it stopped spreading.
5: Yeah, not even on our mind.
3: Thing, right?
6: Yep.
5: And he's just
3: went away, got out of the news cycle.
6: They locked all those people up in a room, apparently.
3: 42 days he was quarantined for, and he's finally free.
1: We didn't know what was happening, and that we didn't know when medical care would be available was a really scary thing.
2: For days, passengers aboard an Antarctic expedition ship watched people get sick without knowing why. Three people would eventually die.
1: I was terrified. I knew I had been exposed to people. I know some of the people who got sick, and I knew I had spent time with some people who got sick and even passed away. And it was just a really scary time.
2: The answer would come just 36 hours before the ship was scheduled to return to port. Hantavirus, a rare but potentially deadly disease that can cause severe respiratory illness. For Boston resident Jake Rosmarin, the fear didn't end when the voyage did.
1: The first thing you do when you don't know about a disease or a virus is you Google it. And when you type in hantavirus, it's like the worst thing possible.
2: Jake was later flown to a federal quarantine unit in Nebraska, where he'd spend the next 42 days under observation. But he says the hardest part wasn't quarantine. It was wondering whether every new feeling meant he was getting sick.
1: Once we were in these tropical areas, the temperatures would fluctuate a lot in the rooms. And that would give me, you know, these like fake symptoms, as you would call it. Like I would wake up in my room in sweats when we're sitting in the port of Cape Verde in Praia. And I'd think, like, do I have a fever?
2: All told, Jake spent 84 days away from home and away from his fiance, Alex.
1: I called him crying that 5 weeks.
3: Oh, what happened?
6: It just keeps turning off on you. I don't know what's going on.
3: What?
6: The internet just keeps turning off on you.
5: Can't handle it.
6: Listen, we're barely here.
0: Gray cloud. Gray cloud. Storms are moving in.
6: Did you hear? We have to get our own internet from home.
0: Okay, here we go.
6: Nope. Connect it to your phone. That's the new plan.
3: I can't connect it to my phone. That's a problem. Here's the deal. Okay. We've all got internet on our phone. Okay. We don't need to pay for it anymore.
5: My internet at home works great.
6: It's not. You know what? Just hold your phone up. Do the old Dave.
3: Do the Dave.
6: You're doing
1: the Dave.
3: It's back.
1: That 5 weeks was too long to be away from each other. 5 weeks turned into 12 weeks. So it's a quarter of the year. It's a long time to be away from home.
2: Alex, this week, he finally returned to his hometown in upstate New York. And despite everything he's been through, he says the experience didn't ruin travel for him.
1: At the end of the day, it was still a trip of a lifetime. And I got to see, you know, unbelievable things. But it's just, you know, something really terrible happened to us.
2: And if you're wondering whether he'd ever do it again.
1: I don't know if I'd ever go on a cruise ship, but I would go on another expedition vessel. And I probably just wouldn't do it in the next year or two because I think I need a little break from expeditions for right now.
7: Talk about perspective, right?
5: Wow.
7: So he's going to spend the next couple of weeks, deservedly so, spending some time with his family that he hasn't seen in a while. And then he's coming back home here to Boston where he lives with his fiance. And when that happens, I'm going to join the two of them and hopefully we can chat and
5: forget about him until then.
3: He's not going for sex. He's going
5: I'm going to join them to do an interview.
3: Join them to do an interview. Did he say that?
0: Well, come on.
6: See, the same guy did that interview in the hot tub that one time?
5: Oh, yeah.
13: No.
6: He went to his neighbor's house, got right in the hot tub with him. Looks familiar to me.
3: That would suck so bad, though.
5: Oh, yeah.
3: Yeah.
5: Some odd
3: 42 days of quarantine.
6: Yeah. You already went to one of the most isolated areas of the world. If they really did go to Antarctica, there's nothing. There's nothing. And then, so you had a whole cruise of nothing and then a room of nothing.
3: No.
6: You haven't seen much in a long time.
3: Come on. That ain't right. All right, another problem with Waymo. Let's try to figure this stuff out. But this is a different one. Some teenagers decided to have a crazy time in a Waymo, hanging out the side of it in busy traffic.
6: Not good.
3: And somehow Waymo didn't realize there was an issue. Here's the story from ABC7.
8: David, we just spoke to the woman who shot those photos, and she says she couldn't believe her eyes. She says she was worried that that situation was about to turn tragic, and it's easy to understand why. Take a look at these photos, and you can see why she was so concerned. You can see the teens hanging out the windows of that Waymo, actually sitting on the open window ledge. Now, all of this happened on Friday around 6 p.m. on Olympic in Santa Monica. The woman who captured the scene on camera says the boys in the back of the Waymo appeared to be around 15 years old, and said there was another one in the front who appeared to be around 10. Raja says one of the boys had his phone out and was taking selfies. She says she called 10. Waymo customer service, who told her that they had the ability to shut the car down, but she says that didn't happen and that the vehicle continued on with the boys hanging out of the windows. She says she and other drivers yelled at the boys to get back inside the vehicle, but to no avail. She followed the car for several blocks before it turned. Raja says she was extremely concerned for the boys' safety.
9: Dangerous in first place. It was hard to imagine teenagers hanging out at the ledge of a Waymo. And not only were they putting themselves at a risk, but also the other vehicles around them and the pedestrians possibly.
8: Raja says she's hoping that Waymo will be putting in some new safety measures, maybe restricting how far down the windows can go. As you can see, Waymo's very common here in Santa Monica, one driving by right now. We've reached out to Waymo for a comment, but have not yet heard back.
6: It is wild that there's just a bunch of them just driving around,
3: but
6: just as we speak.
3: I thought they had cameras inside, because we've seen people... They stop the car and say, you must act appropriately.
6: I don't know.
5: Malfunction?
6: I don't know. I do not know. Maybe it still saw their feet and they're like, they're still here.
3: Oh.
6: They're still in here.
3: Notice movement, maybe?
6: You know?
3: I don't know. Well, be thankful if you have a neighbor that is a medical professional. This family is. Their hero neighbor saved their choking baby.
10: A medical emergency is unfolding in this quiet neighborhood.
6: Oh, my God.
10: Mom runs out of her house and sprints into the street. She knows that her neighbor, who lives directly across the street, is a nurse. And not just any nurse. She works in a hospital emergency room.
11: Yosha.
10: Without a moment's delay, the nurse comes racing out of her house and springs into action. She knows exactly what to do. The one-year-old baby is choking on a piece of food.
6: Hot dog.
10: Watch as she pats the baby's back, trying to dislodge it.
11: What is he?
6: Mango.
3: Mango.
10: Success. You can hear the frightened little guy wailing with his airway clear.
6: They just were beating his back.
10: Minutes later, paramedics arrive, but the work was already done. We spoke to mom, Brianna Bondi, and baby Brody.
12: Getting to watch her work on my child and be praying over him and just watch a miracle unfold was quite an experience.
10: And here's that hero nurse, Keosha Stevens.
14: I didn't panic. I was just focused, on doing what I had to do.
10: How lucky the neighbor is a nurse.
5: Yeah, I learned that.
6: I almost feel like the thing is, you don't want to hurt.
5: Yeah, your baby.
6: And you saw I'm assuming that's the dad right there. It's like patting him, but probably not enough. Like you probably got to give him.
3: I know. It's
6: probably
3: got to
6: give him.
5: Scary. It's scary.
3: I mean, you're lucky you live with a nurse, Jason, so you were.
6: Yeah.
3: It's good.
0: Oh, yeah. She's ready to.
3: Got help in the house.
0: And she'll jump into action to help anybody, too.
3: That's awesome.
6: Yeah. Yeah, it's very scary. I've had a kid choking, and it's like, my God, what do you do? And, you know, it's very scary.
3: Yeah.
6: But you just do what you got to do.
0: Got to get one of those things.
6: Yeah.
0: Every time we talk about that, this pump.
6: Yeah, the pump, the face pump. Yeah.
0: Save lives.
6: Yeah, that face pump.
3: We always
6: pump.
3: Say that.
5: Man. No, never get it.
0: I'll forget all about it.
6: Yeah. I know.
0: Until he's choking, and I'm like, ah, I should have ordered that. I wish there was a nurse.
6: I can't get you guys everything. You know what I mean?
5: Yeah, never he got did get us already, though.
3: No, he didn't. The listener got cool. it.
6: Oh, you know what I'm saying?
5: Oh, yeah, the listener got
6: I can't do everything
3: he
6: around
3: got
6: here.
3: Got us nothing. Let's never forget. I swear, I saw a man down the street yesterday walking a wolf. If it wasn't a wolf, it's the most wolf-like dog I've ever seen in my life.
6: A wolf?
5: Sure,
3: I tried to get a picture, but I couldn't because I would have been rear-ended.
13: Could have been an Irish wolfhound. Those things are huge.
0: Did you call someone?
3: No, oh my God. It was right down here. It was just down the street a bit.
6: There was at my parents' campground, there was someone who claimed that they had it was like a half wolf and half something else, and the thing would howl at the moon at night. It was gigantic. It was like,
3: you know,
6: a
3: sometimes
6: yellowish.
3: You adopt a dog, but you think it's a dog, but then
6: yeah,
3: it's a wolf.
6: Yeah.
3: I swear. That's the most wolf looking dog I've ever seen in my life, if it's not a wolf.
6: I love that though.
3: But this isn't a wolf, but it's a coyote. And firefighters and neighbors teamed up to rescue a coyote pup that was drowning in a canal in Cape Coral, Florida. That story from Gulf Coast News.
4: We were inside the house and we heard somebody yelling from across the lake. And I thought I heard something about dog, but I wasn't sure.
11: A tiny swimmer battling the waters of Britannia Lake Monday had neighbors like Danae Judd taking a closer look.
4: And the closer I got, the more afraid he was. And then I realized as I got closer, it didn't look like a dog.
11: It wasn't a lost pet. It was a coyote pup. Its fight to survive rallied neighbors to jump into action.
4: It seemed to be disoriented, like it wasn't sure which direction to take.
11: Danae Judd quickly guided her kayak to help. She kept an eye on the coyote in the water and then let fire crews know that it had crawled up underneath the dock right over here.
15: We were able to kind of poke it out from under the gap between the seawall and the dock and into the water. And using our dog catch poles, we're able to rescue it finally from the water.
11: Danae captured the entire rescue from her kayak.
4: And I just kind of sat there until the firefighters could come over and do their hero work to get him out.
11: Cape firefighters get at least 2 animal rescue calls every month. If you ever see an animal struggling in the water, call the professionals. Don't jump in yourself.
15: Because the animal's going to be very scared and very frightened and could claw or bite just out of fear while they're trying to help them.
11: This rescue ended with fire crews surprising Danae with a community recognition coin, but she says the honor really belongs to everyone involved.
4: Regardless of what it was, I think your natural instinct just kicks in, like, go get the thing and bring it to safety.
11: Crow is now caring for the coyote, which is emaciated. He's currently undergoing assessments under critical care. For now, covering the Gulf Coast and Cape Coral, I'm Madison Zaleski with Gulf Coast News.
6: He grew up, he got healthy, and he ate someone's small dog.
3: Okay, my God.
5: It's hard, though. We can't let an animal just try. You gotta say, it doesn't matter. I know that they're a threat, too.
3: Don't let Chuck try and rescue.
6: Coyotes.
5: It's kind of hard to just leave.
3: It's not making it. It's not making it under this water.
16: Are you pushing it down?
3: It's not making it under the water.
16: You're supposed to be rescuing it.
3: No, it's swimming. He's enjoying it.
18: And finally, some more heroes to tell you about here. 3 young first responders from Maine just delivered a baby for the first time in the parking lot of a grocery store. Here's their story from WMTW-TV.
19: When we arrived on scene, we were waved down by an excited male.
20: It was last Wednesday, about 2:30 in the morning. A husband driving his wife, who was in labor, to a Lewiston hospital to be born. The baby, though, had other plans. Dispatch telling dad to pull over.
16: You were born at a food city, kid.
6: Well, of course.
16: Right at a food city.
20: Under EMS to the rescue.
19: When I hopped out of the rescue, I grabbed a couple pieces of equipment. I went over. He said that he could see the baby's head. I made contact with the mother, introduced myself, noted that the baby's head was crowning. And from there, we went straight into the delivery process. A minute later.
18: I believe that is the closest CPAC has ever come to a vagina.
3: I'm going to go out on a limb and say that's the closest he's ever been to lady bits.
17: We had a healthy baby girl in my hands.
20: Chris Bellaflor and another EMT, Sean Connolly, were the first on the scene. 20-year-old Camden Pack

0: It is definitely a Chiefs proud moment.
1: EMS Chief Lisa Bennett took to social media to tell the world how proud she was of her young first responders who've now earned their first Stork pin.
0: Our ambulance will get a Stork decal to put on the side, which indicates that you had a delivery. And if you had a girl delivery, you'll get a pink Stork. If you had a boy, you'd get a blue one.
1: And they'll get pins, too.
2: Amazement was what I was feeling. Just being part of something like that was pretty, for a lack of a better term, it was pretty cool, in my opinion. But it was stressful.
1: EMS Chief Bennett says she hasn't heard from the proud parents yet, and they'd love to get an update to see how mom, dad, and baby are all doing.
3: Yeah. They are the nerdiest.
4: They were quite nerdy. Yeah,
3: emergency personnel I believe ever encountered.
4: Yep. There was, I don't think that CPAC really wanted to do much talking.
5: No, he didn't say a word.
6: Just let him
7: you take it, man.
6: You just say it.
7: You take it from here.
4: Yeah.
6: That was my first time seeing female part.
7: They probably cut that out.
4: He threw up, I think. Oh, yeah. That's not how you want to see him
7: for the first time up close,
4: dude.
7: In person.
4: That crowning. Oh, no.
7: Like this.
4: No, you can't. No. It was like a little person's head. Like, hey.
7: Nope. No, that'll probably change him.
3: Old CPAC.
4: I don't know. Maybe not.
3: He's been changed already.
4: Maybe not.
3: We'll take a break. When we come back. Nut Week. Part 2.
4: Oh, yes. 3.
3: Snickers. Part 3. There's a Snickers.
4: Part 3.
3: Well, it's the second part of Nut Week. Day 3.
4: I see what you're saying.
3: See what I'm saying?
4: Yeah. Chapters and story.
3: I'm really anxious to try a Snickers for the first time in my life.
4: Oh my God.
3: It really satisfies.
4: This one I don't have any fear of.
5: No, me either.
3: Yep. You are
5: solid.
3: That's a C guarantee that I'm going to love this.
4: There's just no question about it in my mind. Because you don't have the same kind of buildup and stuff.
7: No. It's always been on my list of, I wish I could try it.
4: Just wait.
3: Okay.
4: We'll just wait.
3: Will Snickers really satisfy? We'll find out. Also coming up, celebrity dirt and sports news. What's the reason Jack White's wife filed for divorce after 3 years of marriage? What did Joe Manganiello have to have amputated?
4: What?
3: Uh-huh.
4: Oh.
3: And which rock star just went country? All that and more on the way after this.
8: Previously on Dave and Chuck the Freak.
3: There's this mayor in Illinois. She has been like throwing around city money like crazy, including like, oh, I have to go to that conference. First class, book me into the Four Seasons.
4: Yes.
3: I'll have steak and lobster.
4: That's
3: for
4: how
3: everybody.
4: You do it.
3: So people got wind that she was kind of like being loosey goosey with the money and they ordered an FBI investigation.
4: Mm.
3: Well, guess what? She does has the power to veto that.
4: Oh, when I'm the mayor of whatever town I decide.
3: Yes, Chuck.
4: I need police to stop all traffic.
3: But Mayor Chuck, you're just going home.
4: That's right. I am. And I also gotta look good everywhere I go.
3: Mayor Chuck, that's a big budget.
4: I'm getting my nails done again.
3: Oh, no, another pedicure, Mayor Chuck?
4: Block off all the traffic. I'm going to get beautified.
3: Getting my back waxed. On the city dime.
7: Oh, my goodness.
3: Mayor Chuck, we called for an investigation into your spending.
4: Oh, do you?
3: Yes, you approve.
4: Oh,
3: that?
4: Look, and the whole crowd goes wild, huh? Well, guess what? Veto.
8: Dave and Chuck the Freak.
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6: Paramedics later told her the way her family and neighbor used the Amazon device, she works for the company, was crucial.
7: She works for Amazon,
8: Alexa? Apparently, that's what they said there.
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9: Couldn't hurt, I don't think.
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10: Help! I need somebody! 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
9: That's what I'm hearing.
7: So much younger.
10: 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Damn you!
7: It didn't work that time. It didn't work that time.
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8: Exactly what I did. From the Peanut Man, I bought a Snickers.
7: Oh, wow.
8: And for the first time in my life, I'm going to try it.
7: I hope you didn't buy it from a man.
8: I didn't. I bought it from a store, not a man on the street. And so I'm sure they thought I was crazy because everything I bought for this Nut Week, I'm like checking the expiration dates. I wanted to make sure it was all
3: fresh.
7: Oh, yeah. No, I get it.
3: Yeah, I gotta make sure.
8: Make sure it's good.
7: No, every once in a while, you'd be buying like a bag of candy or something, and you grab it, and it feels like hard as a rock. Mm-hmm. And it's not supposed to. Yeah. And it's like, how long has this been here? So it is important.
8: I think people are confused. So this is the second edition of Nut Week. The first Nut Week was back in 2018 when I was cleared to eat every nut except peanuts.
7: Yes, you might not have been born yet.
8: They could just be with us.
7: Yeah.
8: You could be eight.
7: Yeah.
8: Since then, I have gone back and have been cleared of my peanut allergy, and therefore, Nut Week Part 2 has begun. Day one was peanut butter. Amazing. Love it.
7: Yes.
8: So good. Yep. Did almost choke to death on it. Stickier than I realized.
7: Yep.
8: But most of you learned that lesson as little kids.
3: Yes.
8: I learned that.
7: Yeah. I might have thought you just might have seen what people do to dogs. Mm. You know, they give them
8: a thing.
7: No.
8: No, it's like paste.
3: Do you like jelly?
8: Would you do
3: peanut butter and jelly?
8: I haven't tried it yet, but I'm going to try it.
3: Yeah, you need to do that.
8: The only thing is, I sat next to a kid for years at school and he ate the same peanut butter and jelly sandwich every single day. That's when you could have that in school, right?
7: Yeah.
8: Even though I had an allergy, I was sitting right beside him.
7: Yep.
8: And the smell of it, I don't know, I got really sick of the smell of it. So I haven't rushed to try it.
3: Mm.
7: Yeah.
8: But I'm going to give it a whirl.
12: Does the flavor of jelly matter?
3: Whether it's strawberry, for me, it doesn't.
12: Grape,
3: I don't like grape.
12: Okay.
8: I love strawberry jam.
3: Yeah, strawberry.
7: Yeah, then I would go with that.
8: Probably what I'd do.
7: Mm. Yeah, PB&J grosses me out. So, like, I'm, you know what I mean? So I can't.
8: It's not for everybody.
3: Yeah, it's not for you.
7: No.
3: But do we have a recommendation?
7: We did. We got a Danhausen recommendation.
8: Danhausen, WWE wrestler Danhausen reached out to us with a recommendation for Nut
7: Week. It was a little bit confusing to us because we're dumb.
3: We're trying to figure it out.
7: He says he doesn't do this anymore, blah, blah, blah, some allergy stuff. He's like, I love Peter Man Honey Smooth. I realize now. Peter Pan,
8: like honey roast creamy is probably what he's talking about, right?
7: Yes.
8: Okay. He said what?
7: He said to put it in the fridge and eat it like ice cream. Dave must try this. And then he'll think it's just okay because he overhyped it.
3: You're going to be huge. Oh, yeah.
8: I know.
3: Right? You're going to be huge. Be
9: I really think that last sentence may have been a curse.
7: Yeah, exactly.
9: So it's going to be bad.
7: I hope he doesn't.
8: So I'll have to try Peter Pan Honey Roast Creamy from the fridge.
7: Yeah.
8: I got to add that to my list of things to try. All right. Snickers. So Snickers is, correct me if I'm wrong, it's a Milky Way with nuts?
7: No, it's not even close to milk. Milky Way is garbage.
3: I don't think you can compare it to anything.
2: Chuck, is it like a Mars bar with nuts? Like
7: no,
2: the Canadian?
7: That's garbage.
3: It's just Snickers. It's on its own. Snickers is a whole thing on its own.
7: It's not even close. Everything else is just like they can't be Snickers, so they tried their best to be something else.
8: Peanuts, caramel, nougat, milk chocolate.
7: It's not even, I mean, holy crap.
12: It sounds like a Milky Way with nuts.
2: That's what I thought, too. I've always thought that's what it was.
7: How is it? A Milky Way has got that crap. A Milky Way is like a Three Musketeers.
2: No. Three Musketeers is a Three Musketeers.
9: They are basically the same, but there's a big difference when you eat it.
3: Yeah, just try it and see.
8: Let's get into it.
3: You can find out for yourself.
7: I got non-peanut people telling me what chocolate bars are. Jesus Christ.
2: I know what a Milky Way is. It's got caramel in it.
7: Yeah, with a layer of like...
2: Nougat.
7: A chocolate.
8: Oh, I like that.
3: It's good, right?
8: Oh, yeah.
3: Yeah.
8: Oh, that is good. Holy crap, nuts make a difference.
7: Yeah.
3: They do. They make a difference.
8: No, I'm sorry, man.
7: Really big.
3: I'm sorry, Jason. Chocolate and the caramel.
8: Oh, that is good, dude.
7: Yeah. Mm-hmm.
8: That is good. You want to try a bite and die? Why
3: not? You think it's like a Milky Way, Dave? Do you think? What do you? No.
8: No.
3: Right?
8: No. You're right. No. I just always thought it was. Yeah. As someone who'd never tried it.
3: You have to tell yourself that.
7: Yeah, exactly. Whatever a nut person has to tell themselves. You know what I mean? Oh, yeah, no, I'm basically getting the same thing. No,
3: yeah.
7: That's okay. You're fine.
8: I don't want to stop eating it now.
7: That's
3: how good it is.
7: Well, the problem here is that they sell the doubles.
3: Oh, they sell doubles?
7: It's like you buy it, there's two in there.
8: Oh, no.
7: Yeah, trust me, that's how you get this shape.
8: Oh, no, my 500-pound leg.
7: Yeah. Tough to leave every single day without one.
8: That is good, you guys.
7: Yeah.
3: And it is satisfying, you know, like when they say that it really is.
7: Yeah, like if you're like oh my hungry. God, like my stomach will be growling. If you eat one of those, you're good.
8: And Lisa brought in a Lisa-sized treat. Look at the size of this little thing. So I brought you a chocolate bar.
7: To glisten.
2: No, what are you kidding? That's the size of my nail.
7: Yeah. It's Dave's toenail.
2: It's the size of my toenail. Yeah, exactly.
7: It's exactly the same size.
8: That's but you
7: size
8: said this treat. Is like a really high-end peanut butter chocolate.
3: Mm-hmm. From a local Italian market in town.
8: Yeah.
3: How you doing?
8: Jimmy Filippi.
7: Okay.
3: It's got the peanut butter in there. It's not...
8: Ooh, wow. That's a... Oh, my God. Jason, I'm sorry, man.
2: So good.
7: Don't worry. It's just like a Three Musketeers.
8: I'm hard.
2: What?
8: That is so effing good.
7: Hard.
8: Time got me hard. Good.
3: It's good.
2: Can you imagine if I said I was hard? Crazy.
7: I've heard it before.
2: Oh.
7: Coming from him.
2: He's hard.
7: Mm-hmm.
8: That is delicious. That's way better than a Reese's.
3: Way better, I told you.
7: Like
3: and there's a lot of options out there. That's
7: Reese's
3: just one
7: is
3: example.
7: Like the gateway drug to chocolate and peanut butter combination. Yeah. So imagine now you had a bucket of those.
8: I can't ever go nowhere. I can't go anywhere near this place.
3: No. I know. It's
7: That's
3: trouble
7: why Lisa
3: for me.
7: Keeps all that stuff out in the garage. She's got to cross a driveway and go and get into like carport.
3: When I kept my cookies in the car.
7: Mm-hmm. That's right. So you did. And guess what?
8: She kept cookies in the car, so she went
3: and
8: to
3: go back to the car.
8: It didn't work. Just go to the car to eat her cookies.
7: Yeah. Where are you going? You knew where she was going, Annie.
8: What was
7: She's
8: that?
7: Going
8: that
7: to
8: was,
7: the car.
8: Was it Golden Oreos?
3: What yeah, Golden Oreos.
8: You had a time with Golden Oreos.
3: And then
8: Oreos.
3: The ice cream, I kept it in the garage freezer, but I'd walk. I'd do circles out there with the spoon. Just walk around.
7: You're like guarding it like some
8: like
7: kind
8: circle
7: of.
8: Circle the garage?
7: Yeah.
8: Like, like when you're talking yourself out of it the
7: she
8: whole way.
7: She had a spoon
8: way.
7: In her hand.
3: Quite a spoon. Well, I was knew. Ready to get a bite. I don't know. I thought it would help, but it didn't.
8: Might as well just bring it in the house.
7: Yeah. No, it's tough because, you know.
8: That was so good. All of that was so good.
7: Yeah.
8: Well, that's good.
7: Yep.
3: Glad I'm
8: I mean,
3: so
8: good
3: glad.
8: And bad.
3: I'm happy for you.
8: My life is open to all these new delicious treats that I...
7: Well, you know that one place you go? You guys go to it. It's at the Trader Joe's.
8: Yeah. Everyone talks about their little peanut butter cups.
7: What, really? I was going to say, what do they have?
3: I had them. I think I've had them. They're good, too.
8: Yeah that's been texted in so many times that you got to try Trader Joe's peanut butter cups.
7: I just wondered if you're going to encounter stuff now that you used to be able to just be like, oh, I'm not. Because if I was a local place right now, I'd slap a new, I'd build a new fancy sign that says, new peanut butter, and then just put it up.
8: You see Dave's car screech off the road.
7: Yeah.
8: Oh, Jason must be freaking out. Dave's making his bedtime noise about peanut butter. Oh. Probably crawling out of his skin.
7: Yep.
8: No, he's happy for me, which I appreciate. Right, man?
3: At least you were. I don't think he's happy for you.
8: I don't care. At the beginning of the week, you didn't.
13: I was never unhappy for you. It's very cool.
8: Yeah.
13: Enjoy it.
8: Thank you.
13: I don't like hearing you say that you're hard. No matter what you're eating or doing, it's weird.
3: Yeah.
13: To be erect, eating chocolate amongst
8: it's
13: us.
8: It's that good.
13: It's that Chuck's good. Didn't get hard.
7: No, I mean, I've had it before. You know what I mean? It's not my first time someone's touched me there. I was a virgin. Yeah.
13: I've been touched there. Your peanut butter boner.
8: Thank you.
13: Yeah. I'm very happy for you.
8: Yes. Yeah, so it should be called Bustin' Nut Week.
7: Oh, my God. No. Thank God it's not.
8: But it is not. But delicious, nonetheless. All right.
7: Yeah.
8: Tomorrow.
3: What is tomorrow?
8: O. Henry, which is the Canadian.
7: Yeah, that's...
8: chocolate bar.
3: I don't have any experience with that.
8: I'm going to have to get you one so you can try it.
7: Or I'll just know that every time I had a hockey practice, after the hockey practice or after a game, that's what I got as a chubby kid. It was like, I need one of those.
13: What's it like for us?
8: It's crunchy peanuts, chewy caramel, chewy fudge.
7: There's nothing like it.
8: There's got to be an American version of it.
7: No, there really isn't.
8: They say Baby Ruth is the closest.
7: It's not.
8: Or Payday. Payday without the milk chocolate coating.
7: It's not even close.
3: Payday's
7: good. You know what? Does Mr. Big doesn't have peanuts in it, right? Is it just crackly?
8: Mr. Big's Canadian, too. Oh, that's also a band.
7: Well, yeah, Mr. Big, the band.
8: Sorry, but Mr. Big, the chocolate bar.
7: No, it's that one there.
8: What is it in Mr. Big?
7: Well, that's what I'm saying. I just don't know because does it have peanuts on the outside or is it just like Krispies?
8: Looks like, is that a peanut or a vagina?
7: Oh, I can't remember.
8: Yeah, there's peanuts.
7: Because those things are freaking like amazing too, dude.
13: Peanuts are a vagina.
8: Well, what is that weird look at that there?
13: This has got you all twisted up.
7: It does. Because that's not any vagina I've ever seen. Not that I've seen enough.
3: He's changed.
13: A sexual beast.
7: Yeah.
13: You just see vaginas everywhere.
7: He is. It'd be wild for them to stick a vagina on the front of their chocolate bar.
8: Weirder things have happened, right?
7: That's how you sell things.
8: Mm-hmm. Subliminal.
13: Mr. Peanut dressed up in lingerie and everything's getting him excited.
7: Yeah. I just couldn't remember if the outside of those is more like a wafery crispy, like a Rice Krispie, or if it was peanuts. I just can't remember.
8: Oh, it looks that, like, look, that thing it's not, is there's nuts in the
7: unbelievable.
8: Picture.
7: Unbelievable.
8: There's nuts in the picture.
7: I can't tell from here what
8: you
7: those are.
8: You can't see that?
7: No.
8: Oh. I wonder you can't get hard.
7: Yeah, I know.
8: Can't see. All right, coming up. Celebrity dirt and sports news. What's the reason Jack White is getting divorced? Which celebrity had to have something amputated? And which rock star just went country? It's harder to say than I thought. That's coming up. First, though, in sports, a couple of big games on tap today at the World Cup, including Scotland taking on Brazil in Miami.
7: I wondered when it was. So it's today.
8: As you can imagine, the Scotland fans took yesterday off to rest and recoup and prepare for the game.
3: Sure they did.
8: No, they didn't.
7: No, Dave.
8: They were up all night partying in Miami.
7: Yes.
8: The Tartan Army and this reporter can barely hear herself as she was doing a live report last night.
14: Hey, Lord, as you can see,
7: Scottish babies being born.
14: It's a big business right here in Miami Beach.
7: That guy's got a captain's hat on.
15: It's the fan base that's taking over South Florida this week, and they aren't shy. The Tartan Army swarming both Miami-Dade and Broward counties ahead of tomorrow's match. They tell me the party started as soon as they landed in South Florida.
16: I only got in last night, so I can't remember too much, but it's going well so far.
17: It's crazy. Because it's not just the Scotland fans, there's Brazilians, Colombians, they're all here. They're all here for a party.
18: It's been fantastic. I mean, the Miami people have welcomed us. We were here for 1 hour. Drunk. We had two pitchers of beer on our table. They welcomed us to their hearts.
15: The sea of soccer fans.
19: 1 hour. They were here for 1 hour. I'm ready. Two pitchers of beer and the welcome people.
20: It's unbelievable, really.
15: Boost to local businesses like Barbizon Restaurant.
21: This is great. I do that business about 40 years. I have a few restaurants, 2-3 in Ocean Drive. But this is the best day, thanks God, finally.
15: Rafiq Civic, who owns Barbizon, says business has been slow lately, but tells us FIFA fans are coming in droves.
21: It's supposed to be double, triple, more than a triple. We expect good money, let's see.
18: Go Scotland!
20: Back to her life.
22: And guys, we're back.
20: She's got a cone on her head. They put a cone on her head. They put a cone on her head. She'll let them do whatever they want.
23: Goodness, and I've had
20: if you're letting a man put a cone on your head, you're basically basically
9: he's putting his cone in you.
20: Take me home.
8: She was having a fun time. Well, anyone who's ever been to a professional sporting event in North America knows you'll pay through the nose at the concession stands, the World Cup no exception. There has been some sticker shock experienced by fans from other countries. One item that's gained a serious spotlight over the past couple of days is a $75 tray of tater tots you can get at Miami Gardens.
20: Well, how many tots do you get?
8: Well, these tots, Chuck, are topped with caviar.
20: Oh, get the hell caviar. Out of here.
24: No.
20: Get the it's hell out tots. Of here.
8: Who wants caviar on tater tots?
20: It's two totally different people.
24: You're bringing two worlds in. Yeah, together.
20: Why you gotta try this kind of crap? Because someone who likes caviar is like, I would never, ever try tater tot. Are you kidding me? Tater tot? I won't even have that on my yacht.
8: For those on a tighter budget, you can enjoy a 5-pound empanada for $40. 5 pounds.
20: That's better.
8: There's a $22 Twinkie cheeseburger.
20: Yep, nope.
8: But the best prices have been at the stadium in Guadalajara, Mexico, where you can get $8 ribeye tacos.
20: Well,
8: and
20: sure.
8: Also, from my experience,
20: diarrhea. Yeah. It says, what does it say? Did it say ribs?
8: Ribeye.
20: Mm-hmm.
8: Ribeye.
20: Yeah.
8: The finest
20: who
8: guts.
20: Who knows where that's from?
8: Exactly. Be careful.
20: Yeah.
8: Some people also getting duped at the World Cup when it comes to buying tickets online. Boston father says he bought tickets to go to a game. Ended up just giving him parking passes for the game.
20: No actual tickets. No.
8: He spent $1,100 on parking passes.
20: Oh, God. Well, that is about how much it costs to park there.
8: Here's the story.
25: A Boston father hoping to fulfill his son's football fantasy.
26: I saw you covered some of the stories wherein they face similar issues.
25: Sanjay Deshmukh contacted 11 News Investigates after our inquiries helped three other families get into games. All of them used StubHub. Deshmukh is the third customer with ticket trouble who bought seats in December.
26: I planned this well in advance to surprise my son, right? He is a big fan of soccer, right? He really wanted to get into soccer.
25: He spent $1,100 on two tickets StubHub told him would arrive by game day. 2 weeks ago, the company shared bad news. His seller wouldn't be sending him the tickets. Deshmukh knew he was covered by the company's ticket policy.
26: They have to provide me the alternate same ticket or maybe higher ticket. Right?
25: And was ready to hold out for replacements.
26: Keep refreshing this. Otherwise, you are entitled for refund and you ask for refund.
25: Days later, he was elated to receive a notification from StubHub. His new tickets had arrived.
26: And I got new link, right? And then it surprised to me when I hit that link, it was giving me option as a replacement ticket, right? But instead of giving me a match ticket, they were giving me general parking ticket.
25: StubHub offered him two parking passes worth $18 in exchange for his $1,100 ticket.
7: What a deal.
26: For me, it's like, no, it's shocking, right? StubHub is such a, it's not a small organization, right? I'm not buying the ticket from some local vendor, probably who's like, no, maybe running some small shop, right? They are like the big company.
25: The company told him it was a mistake, pointing him to a refund again.
26: Yeah, really hurting the end user or the customer, right? Because we have a lot of hope, and then like, no, I cannot plan anything now, right?
25: StubHub says the offer was the result of an incorrect seller listing and said it's replacing the family's tickets. Deshmukh says he's buying new tickets with a gift card the company gave him.
8: Deshmukh.
20: Yeah, it's tough. I mean, it just, I do think that kind of stuff just happens. I don't know what went on there, like why someone was like, oh, those tickets aren't available anymore. And maybe they realized I sold them for $1,100 and I can sell them for $20,000 or something.
8: The tickets are so expensive, though. They're not selling out. People can't afford it.
20: Right, right. Yeah, I don't know how much it is. Like, they've really...
8: Like, that $1,100 for two tickets? Yeah. That's on the cheaper end of any ticket.
20: Oh, that's what I thought, too, yeah.
8: $1,100 for one game.
20: It's crazy. It's only going to get worse.
8: Oh, as like it goes, there's still a month left, God, yeah, right?
20: That's what I'm saying.
8: Like, there's still a whole lot of time left.
20: Yeah.
8: This stupid bitch from the Knicks victory parade. You've probably seen her. There was someone who dumped out a trash can. They painted some trash cans in Knicks colors along the parade route, like New York City trash cans.
20: All right.
8: She dumped the entire can full of trash out on the curb and walked away with it.
20: Yeah, she wanted the can.
8: She wanted the can.
20: I get that.
8: There's pictures of her taking it down the street. There's pictures of her on the subway with it.
24: It's a strange thing to want.
8: She wanted a Knicks garbage can.
20: Yeah.
8: Turns out she is a high executive at JP Morgan Chase.
24: Uh-oh.
8: And now she's out of
24: a
8: job.
24: Her?
20: She's that is not a high executive at JP
8: Morgan. She is a JP Morgan Chase executive. She got fired.
20: No, she's
8: for
20: not.
8: I saw the picture. I saw her profile.
20: No way.
8: Yes.
24: Where?
8: Angie Baez worked as the executive director of diversity and inclusion at a company owned by Chase before she was promoted. Oh. She has just been let go.
20: Yeah, we gotta. Yeah, no, that's.
0: I saw this and thought it was fake. I did not believe that was a real body.
20: I know, I can't either.
0: Walking away, look at that thing.
8: I know. It is. It
20: doesn't make a lot of sense, you know?
8: There's her on the subway with it. That's her professional picture.
24: Oh, boy. What is wrong with her? That's so gross.
8: It's disgusting, number one. But two, you're going to, like, you can't think you're going to just steal a garbage can. Everyone has it on cam and you're going to get away with it.
20: Right. I think you're just used, you just think you can do things.
0: Pretty sweet garbage can, though.
8: I know. Nice. It's kind of cool, but you can't just take it and dump all the trash out on the streets from my room. Yeah, souvenir for her house, I guess.
20: Oh, well. You know,
8: hey, if you're that dumb to do it, then I guess you deserve what happens.
24: Right? Yeah,
20: it's just, listen, y'all know sometimes the dumb make it to the highest levels.
24: Yes.
8: Yes, we do.
20: Mm-hmm. You know, we know, it happens.
8: Yep.
24: Yeah.
8: Firsthand. All right. Moving on to celebrity dirt here on Dave and Chuck the Freak. And some shocking news from the rock world. Jack White, his wife, Olivia Jean, has filed for divorce. She cites inappropriate marital conduct.
20: Okay, well.
8: Which makes further cohabitation unsafe and improper.
20: Okay, well, that, you know what that means.
8: What do you take from that, Chuck?
20: Somebody banged somebody else.
8: Sounds like that, I guess. But unsafe.
24: Yeah, that's the part.
20: I mean, I think that's probably just lawyer.
24: Unsafe. Why lawyer would you put stuff that in there?
8: The separation date is listed as June 3rd. They got married in December of 2022 while on stage at a show in Detroit.
20: Yeah, left before that.
8: Olivia is requesting alimony. She says she is dependent on Jack's income for support. She's also asking him to keep paying for her medical insurance and to keep her on his life insurance as a beneficiary.
24: So they didn't have a prenup?
8: I guess not. This is Jack's third divorce. He was previously married to English model Karen Elson from 2005 to 2013. They have a 20-year-old daughter and an 18-year-old son together.
20: He might not be good at this.
8: He was also married to his White Stripes bandmate, Meg White, from 1996 to 2000. And if you're wondering, Jack is 50, Olivia is 36.
24: Yeah, he needs to give up the marriage.
8: Yeah, just don't get married. Just bang sluts. Go bang sluts like for the rest of your life.
20: No, like if that's what you want to, you know, if you're going to...
24: Or just be in a relationship.
20: Right. If you're susceptible, though, to, you know, straying, then just realize that about yourself and be like, okay, like there's just no point in trying to really settle down.
8: Okay, now a story about a celebrity who had to have something amputated. And I realized this morning, one, I've never said this man's name right, and I never even came close.
20: Oh, I know, yeah.
8: Because this is how you're supposed to say it.
1: Joe Manganiello.
24: Yeah, we never said it like that.
8: Never. No. I said Manganiello, I believe.
20: Yes.
8: I just butchered it for years.
1: Joe what? Manganiello.
8: Manganiello.
20: Does he tell you how to say it in that clip down there?
8: I think he does, yeah. Yes.
4: People that throw R's in it, Mangarello. It's always the J. Oh, Joe Manganiello. Mangagello or Mangello or
8: Mangello.
4: It was like you missed like 10 letters, bro. Just brutal. It'll never stop.
8: So how do you say it?
4: It's Manganiello.
5: Hi, I'm Joe Manganiello.
8: Manganiello.
24: Manganiello. Okay.
8: Joe Manganiello.
24: I'll never remember that.
8: But. He's got a new book coming out where he talks about a near fatal 7-year health struggle he faced. He doesn't make clear exactly when this happened. It started with a cascade of autoimmune-related illnesses that attacked his skin, thyroid, eyes, lungs, and digestive system.
20: Okay.
8: He was in chronic pain. What followed was a life-saving organ amputation and a prolonged fight for survival with very few answers about what it even was. His search for answers led him away from traditional medicine.
20: Oh, no.
8: And towards shamans,
20: okay,
8: pagan rituals, ancient myths, and a rebirth of his own spirituality.
24: I see why he's divorced from Sofia Vergara.
20: I guess. Well, okay, just a question.
24: That's kind of crazy.
20: If you are, when you got your gallbladder taken out.
8: Yeah.
20: Did they call it a gallbladder amputation?
8: No.
24: It's not, no.
20: Isn't an amputation something like on the... on your exterior?
8: Well, that's what I was interested in. I mean, I guess we're going to have to read the book to find out exactly what it is, but...
24: that's okay.
8: Amputation is not the proper term for the removal of an organ from inside the body. Amputation refers to the removal of an extremity.
20: Do you
8: arm,
20: have any
8: hand, leg, foot, finger, toe. Those are not organs.
20: We do have possibly one or two
8: organs. We do
20: organs.
8: Have one organ that can be amputated.
20: Yeah, I know.
8: We have one.
20: Yeah.
8: And Pay that's news. The last one any guy would want to part with.
20: Yeah.
8: Is Joe saying that he had his dick amputated?
24: No.
20: I hope not. I mean, if it was one ball, would they consider that?
8: But that's not an organ.
20: Because to me, the whole amputation thing is really throwing me off.
8: Did he use amputation in the wrong way?
20: He might not be.
8: The brightest?
20: Yeah. I don't know. He plays Dungeons and Dragons. I don't want to be too against him.
24: We have to wait for the book release in October to find out what
20: it is. Oh, wow.
6: I don't even think you're going to find it in there.
24: No, you don't think he ever says it?
6: No, everybody says he never even says which one.
24: Oh.
20: Oh, wow.
6: No, he's just being dramatic.
20: Yeah.
24: I agree.
8: Ryan's really against him.
20: He hates all.
6: I mean, that's annoying.
24: Yeah, it is annoying.
20: It is.
6: And you're using that word just to make it sound more intense.
24: Mm-hmm. That's it.
20: Right.
24: I think we'll buy his dumb book.
20: Well, like, think
8: he has like pictures of him like sick with his dog in bed.
24: Do people care about him enough to read a book?
8: I don't think
24: him?
8: So.
24: No.
8: Someone said I cut my toenails yesterday. The amputation was so traumatic. Yeah, it's not. Amputate. Hopefully he just used the wrong word.
20: I think he did. Like even Jason, when he had his little friend amputated.
8: His rib ball?
20: Yeah. They didn't call it amputation. They don't call it that.
10: No, it's a removal.
20: Right.
8: Right.
24: It's inside the body.
2: My lab puma was amputated.
20: Yeah.
24: You're so dramatic, Jason.
10: I should have really milked it.
8: Oh, yeah. When does your book come out?
10: You know, I'm publishing.
8: Are you?
10: Right now, yeah. Okay. I'm working with the publisher.
8: All right.
10: To get a release.
8: Excited to read it.
20: Need to be laying around more. Get some photos of you.
8: Yeah.
20: Yeah.
2: Amputation.
20: I just don't understand it. It's the wrong word. If it was like you had to have a spleen taken out or a gallbladder removed, you don't use amputation.
8: Does that sell a book? No.
24: No,
20: probably
24: we
20: not.
24: We don't care.
8: I didn't write a book about my gallbladder removal.
20: No. You should. No. It's like you and Stella have the same story.
8: Yeah. Millions of people.
20: You know what I mean?
8: Millions of us. Anyway, the book is called Bloodlines. It comes out October 13th. If you're looking for answers, I'm sure they can be found there. Or
20: now,
8: maybe
20: if he did chop his wiener off, then it makes more sense with like the Sofia's gone. And
8: you lose Sofia Vergara if you don't have a wiener.
20: I feel like you do.
8: And you should. I'm sorry.
20: I feel like you do.
8: That woman needs a wiener in her. I've always said it.
20: Like,
8: huh?
10: Okay.
8: You know.
10: Yeah.
8: Come on.
20: No, I do know.
8: What?
10: That's how I feel.
8: Huh? Huh? Is Superman star David Corn-Sweat a superhero in real life? That's what people are calling him after he saved Supergirl star Millie Alcock from a pushy photographer. During the Supergirl premiere this week, David, Millie, and their co-stars were involved in a conversation when a photographer put his hand on Millie's back to get her attention. Corn-Sweat broke off from the conversation, got in between him and Millie, and basically told the guy to back off. So the internet is giving him daps for standing up for her.
20: Really?
8: I think it's a little...
20: You think something's going on?
8: No, I just think it's a little blown out of proportion.
20: Oh, yeah, yeah, sure.
8: You know?
20: Well, yeah, save someone's life because a photographer touched them.
8: Here's what's happened there. So they're having the conversation, right? That's when the photographer...
20: Okay. All right.
8: You think he likes her?
20: Dude, I've saved a couple people's lives in the last week.
8: Oh, for God's sake. Shocking. Super Chuck.
20: Yeah, I saw a guy. He accidentally brushed up against somebody. I was like, get back off! Back off, dude!
8: It's a lady. It's a woman here.
20: Yeah, no, I don't know. I mean, that was the... It's like it was the gayest, gentlest touch upon a woman.
8: One, don't touch. I mean, I guess he was just trying to tap her to get her attention, and she just happens to
24: have... Her back is open.
8: Her back is exposed in the dress.
20: And that might even be like, maybe it's a photographer, or maybe it's like a PR person that is like, it's their job.
24: He had a camera in his hand.
20: Yeah. Because I think he's just saying, hey... All of you guys are here. Can you turn around for us and get a nice picture of all of you? Someone had to be the one to say it. And I feel like it was the nicest way to say it.
24: Mm-hmm.
20: You know, I get it. No one wants to be touched. She didn't have a problem with it.
8: She didn't even,
20: you know,
8: do anything.
20: Yeah. Oh, boy.
8: I think it's more of a douche move than...
20: I was going to call him Super Douche.
24: He looks like a Super Douche, doesn't he?
8: Mm-hmm.
20: He's not my Superman. No.
8: Yeah, he's wearing shades.
20: I'll just say that.
8: Inside. In a tent.
20: Yeah. He's not my Superman.
8: Super Douche.
20: Why'd they get rid of the one Superman who's the best?
8: Which one was that? Oh, for God's sakes. Your penis-obsessed guy that you can't stop looking at his dong?
20: What? It's fantastic.
8: Henry Cavill.
20: It's quite a look.
8: One man's bulge made such an impression on him.
20: Henry Cavill wouldn't have had to do that.
8: Okay.
20: You don't touch a lady that's even within 10 feet of him.
8: Finally, in honor of Jackass, best and last, all the Jackass guys got a star named after them through the star name registry. And when you connect the dots with all of their stars, you'll never guess what happens.
20: It's a bunghole?
8: You probably will. It makes a penis in the sky.
20: Ah, oh, good for them.
8: This new constellation even has a name, the Little Dicker.
20: Oh my God, it's beautiful though. It is beautiful.
8: Jackass Best and Last opens in theaters on June 26th. That is this weekend.
10: You think that's going to be listed in like my star app?
8: The Little Dicker?
10: Because I can see everything.
20: Oh yeah.
10: I hope so. They better fight for that. When I'm like, look at that, Ursa Major.
8: Yeah.
10: Hey, the Little Dicker.
3: That's the little dicker.
10: It's if it's a consolation.
3: Oh, that's amazing.
8: Well, when you form them all together like that, it definitely becomes one. We'll take a break, and when we come back in just a moment, why is an old guy suing Waffle House? What crazy neighbor dispute did a doorbell camera catch? What wild chase did a Florida man lead the cops on, and bitches tripping all on the way when we return right after this?
11: Previously on Dave and Chuck the Freak.
8: A female arrested for allegedly refusing to pay for items at a convenience store, including a hot dog that she had shoved down her gullet. Luke has a comment here. Hey, Luke.
12: I was at the local gas station, and the attendant was outside wiping down the gas pumps with a blue rag.
8: Yeah, the blue rag.
3: The one. Yeah.
10: The one they have.
12: And then he comes inside with that same blue rag and starts wiping down the hot dog roller.
24: No! The blue rag sounds like a horror film.
8: It should be.
13: It all started with a dirty bucket of water. Ooh, spot on your silverware, you say? Well, just let me get the blue rag. You can wash anything. Your feet, your table.
24: You can
13: wipe lipstick off a glass. The blue rag. Employees need a shower, huh? We'll just grab you a blue rag. And then use it again and again on that.
14: He squeegeed his windows
13: and his balls with the blue rag.
8: Coming this Halloween, the blue rag.
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1: Four people are suing Universal Studios Hollywood, alleging they were left stranded on the Harry Potter and the Forbidden Journey ride for over an hour and sustained horrible injuries as a result. 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
2: Yeah. All these stories have taught me that. 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

0: green.
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1: Tomorrow's high near 79. Right now in Metro Detroit, it's 61 degrees.
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1: Back here on Dave and Chuck the Freak, and during the break, Lisa Way had her mind blown.
4: Oh, yeah.
1: Yep. Blown.
4: Yep.
1: By one Ryan.
4: Yep.
0: I didn't know it was going to be that big of a deal.
4: She devastated people.
1: She brought in, you know, for me to try during Nut Week, these amazing little peanut butter chocolate treats from this high-end store, and they lived up to the hype. She gave one to Ryan to try.
5: Because I didn't want him to feel left out.
1: Right. Very nice.
4: So nice.
1: And Ryan, you don't like chocolate?
5: He ate it, though, and he liked it, but
0: yeah, it was very good.
4: Right.
5: But he doesn't eat chocolate.
1: You don't eat chocolate?
0: No, none of that stuff.
1: Are you a human?
0: I just don't like it.
5: He doesn't
0: like it. Now give me a bowl of Sour Patch Kids, I'll get naked
4: okay,
0: in it.
4: But. So you do like candy.
0: Sweet. Yeah, I like candy, but
4: yeah.
0: Any but chocolate or dessert?
4: Not.
1: No dessert?
0: Or like birthday cake? I couldn't tell you the last time I had a piece of cake.
1: What?
0: Wow. Probably been 10 years.
1: Come on.
5: Really?
1: Your kid's birthday, you won't have a piece of their cake?
0: No.
4: No.
0: Even for my birthday, my wife will get a cake knowing I'm not going to eat any of it. They just want it.
4: Well, that's going to say, everyone loves cake.
1: Everyone else on the planet loves cake.
4: Yep.
5: Oh.
0: I don't know. I don't get it.
5: You don't get it. And so you said you didn't, everything we're talking about, you have no idea what we're talking about.
0: No, I mean, I've had the candies, but I just don't.
5: Yeah, you don't.
0: It's nothing. Like, I haven't had a Snickers bar in years.
1: Really?
5: I had no idea.
4: Yeah, but you'll like slay like, extreme sour.
0: Oh, one time I was like 20, I ate a 75 count bag of Laffy Taffys.
1: Do you have any teeth left?
5: Laffy Taffy?
0: The throw up the next day.
1: Oh, my God.
4: Like a rainbow.
0: Yeah, I was opening up the Pride Parade with it.
4: Oh, yeah.
1: Jason was quite flabbergasted, too. I opened the door, I hear him say, you don't eat chocolate?
6: I asked him like 3 or 4 times just to make sure.
5: I know.
6: I was hearing it right.
5: I stood at a lean on his door. Like, I was like, what?
0: I thought you were going to hit me.
1: You get the F out of here.
5: I was almost passed out.
4: Turns out she is me. Turns out she is me.
0: Hey, you know what? I think I like it now, Lisa. It's fine. I
1: like it. You'll like it. You'll eat it.
5: Thankfully, it was the tiniest piece, so, you know.
0: But I had to try it. I couldn't not eat it after you gave me one.
1: No, of course, yeah.
4: Right.
5: I had no idea.
1: Struggling to get it down.
6: It's just shocking not to like chocolate.
4: Yeah.
6: Like, I prefer the candy over chocolate. Like, I would select that first, but I love chocolate.
4: Yeah.
1: Like I would never select candy over chocolate.
5: Me either. No, I have an addiction to chocolate, though. I don't have addictions to anything but chocolate. So that's probably why I'm floored.
4: No, that's
1: probably why I'm chubby.
4: My son is like this. He doesn't like chocolate. Now, there are a couple things chocolate-wise that he would, you know, the same thing. If you gave him that thing, he would be like, oh, it's chocolate and peanut butter. Okay, I'll try. Mm-hmm. It wouldn't have blown him away or like made his day. So dealing with that, it's like shocking. Someone from another world.
1: Yeah.
4: You know?
1: Honestly, he's Ryanbot.
4: Yeah, exactly. Like it's
5: just I told him like I'm learning about you. I didn't know that.
1: We learn something about him every day. Every day he drops a little Ryan bomb in there.
7: My brother set me on fire in the basement.
5: What's my
7: favorite? I pooped my pants on a road trip. I listened to Celine Dion.
6: I got huge nuts.
4: Yeah.
0: Sums me up.
6: It's a pretty right sweet, there. It's a pretty sweet bio.
5: Yeah, that's his new bio. There you go.
7: I want a weekend alone with my buddy.
4: What?
1: Yeah.
7: Ryan.
4: Yeah. Yep.
1: There you go. Does not like chocolate or cake. Right. And Lisa.
4: Cake is tough. I mean, because I think even Rowan will eat cake.
5: Yeah, I love cake.
4: You know?
5: God.
1: So unless someone's like trying to cut back or is diabetic, I've never heard anyone say, oh, no cake.
5: But he likes donuts. So that's what threw me off.
1: Oh, yeah.
5: You like donuts.
0: Yeah, but I've never gotten one with chocolate on it.
5: Oh.
1: But donuts just are just like cake in a round circle.
5: Yeah.
4: Listen,

0: It's probably the icing he doesn't like on the cake.
1: It's more of just most cakes are like chocolate, right? Most people get chocolate cakes. I think the it's yellow. The chocolate part of it most.
2: I'm a vanilla cake guy.
3: I'll get you a coconut cake that'll
4: blow your mind. Coconut cake.
1: Yes.
0: Keep talking dirty.
3: My sister-in-law makes a coconut cake.
2: What? And you never
4: bring it
2: in. That's my favorite.
3: Bringing it to you.
0: Yeah, he's not going to do that.
2: How about a cake, man?
0: Maybe don't be so mean.
4: What about me?
3: Lindsay, make a cake for Dave.
2: Yeah. Come on, Lindsay.
3: Make a cake for Dave.
2: Yeah. Make a cake for Lisa, too.
4: Yeah, me too.
3: Oh, I am Lisa, yeah. Yeah. I'll bring one for Lisa.
0: Okay.
3: You bastard. You bringing me stuff?
2: Yeah, all the time, actually.
4: Oh. Yeah, he does. He does bring a lot of stuff in.
3: You do. Uh-huh. You left the Reese's sitting right next to me. It's like, so sorry you can't have this, but I'll tempt you with this chocolate.
2: There was two cups left. I figured someone else would want them.
4: I go, what did he just left it right next to you? So I took it, and then you suggested I give it to Ryan, and I didn't. And then thankfully,
3: God you didn't. I just figured he would like it.
4: We all figured that.
0: Oh, because everyone would think that until you realize.
3: I'll work on a cake for you. I'll text her.
2: Someone said, Ryan's my inspiration. I jammed It's All Coming Back to Me yesterday on my way home.
3: Oh,
2: it's
3: yeah.
2: all coming back. It's all coming back to me now.
3: You guys made me feel weird. I sang a lyric from it. You gave me a look like I was
2: like, well, it was like a deep cut lyric. Yeah, I didn't know.
0: It's from like the third verse.
3: Yeah, it's from the third verse.
2: Who knows that?
3: Who doesn't?
2: Us.
0: Not me.
2: That's the only part I know.
3: Ryan finished the couplet for me.
2: Well, he hit it with the next verse. He listens to it in the car.
0: Yeah, you guys are.
3: Those are formative years. I was listening to that stuff with my mom. Reba and Celine.
0: Oh, my.
2: My mom listened to it, too. That's how it's in my head. My mom listened to that Titanic soundtrack till I had to get her a new CD.
0: Oh, God. Yeah, that's terrible stuff.
2: I know.
0: Real bad.
3: She's terrible Canadian,
0: stuff.
3: Right?
2: Yeah, she's French. Montreal.
0: It's big over there.
3: I should love her. You should know the third verse.
1: It's all coming back to me. Deeper than Titanic.
0: Yeah.
2: Yes.
0: And my mom did. Trust me. That's how I know. But I did not realize Ryan, the non-chocolate-loving Celine Dion-loving man.
2: With huge nuts.
0: With huge nuts.
3: Huge nuts that you don't want to go up against. That's what I know.
2: Apparently.
0: I'm training him.
4: He's so confident.
3: Every time he walks into this room, I'm like, I don't want to pull out our nuts. All right?
2: Like, you win.
3: I surrender to your nuts.
2: You don't even give it a whirl?
3: No way. I am intimidated by that man's
0: nuts. I like to know where I stand.
2: Right, because Chuck always believes he's got big nuts.
0: Yeah, I'd love to know where I stand against
1: him. I'll follow you into the bathroom next time.
0: And we'll see. It's a ball off.
2: Just got weird.
0: All right, coming up here. What crazy neighbor dispute did a doorbell camera catch? What wild chase did a Florida man lead the cops on? Bitches tripping. What happened to a dumbass Florida woman who called 911 after getting a ticket? That's all coming up. We'll start with this.
5: It sucks to be old.
0: Couple of stories out of the gate here of some old people getting into some bad situations. And unfortunately, I can see myself in both of these stories.
2: Okay.
0: Me too. Which is really bad.
3: Me too.
0: An 84-year-old guy is suing Waffle House after he got distracted by the sign for their new limited edition strawberry shortcake waffle.
3: Oh, wow. Yeah.
0: And stumbled over a curb, smacking face first into the concrete.
2: What?
0: So he started reading.
2: Something new?
4: Sign.
0: Yeah.
2: What?
0: Yeah, that could be you. It could be you.
4: It could be you one day.
0: The sign for their new strawberry shortcake waffle, which was in the window as seen here.
3: Look at that.
0: Distracted him so much that he tripped over the curb and fell into the concrete.
3: Curbs are like, I don't know, one of the biggest villains for an 84-year-old, don't you think?
4: Yeah. Yeah, we can't see the Waffle House for that.
0: No, come on. Here's what they said. While navigating the parking lot and stepping up on the curb, he was distracted by the advertisement for their new strawberry shortcake waffle and unknowingly tripped and fell over the curb, which resulted in severe and permanent injuries.
3: Well, yeah, everything's permanent at 84, you know? Mm-hmm.
0: They are accusing the Waffle House, this one in particular in Bartow, Florida, of increasing the risk of harm beyond ordinary conditions by prioritizing marketing and visual appeal over pedestrian safety. That's a crazy lawsuit.
6: It really is.
0: I mean, it would be distracting. I get it. Something new. You put the word new in front of something.
6: Well, and there's bright colors and everything. That's really going to catch your eye.
0: Oh, fresh cream.
6: You know, something new. You're like, what are those? What are those crumbles on top? Yeah. Oh, Dave's hips. Dave's hips.
4: Oh, no.
6: Dave's hips. You just hope it's not. You just hope it's not the hip.
4: Yeah.
0: They say, in other words, these ads were for customers already at the restaurant who were already predisposed to dining at the restaurant, but were still getting across the parking lot onto the sidewalk. The combination of curb height, a lack of warning paint, and the distraction created by the window ads amounted to unreasonably dangerous conditions, according to the lawsuit.
6: My guess is he saw the curb. He attempted to lift his foot over the curb. And, you know, he needed to lift it 4 inches, and he lifted it 3, and his Rockport,
0: Rockport
6: hit the curb, and he tumbled. I mean, because that's, you see it all the time. You see it all, it happens to me.
0: Ready?
6: What? Already.
0: You're hitting curbs?
6: But I am enough of, like, a fat athlete to be able to, like, recover and not realize, like, oh, okay, I didn't fall, but like one day I know that's I'll die like that.
4: Falling is
6: over a
4: common
6: curb.
4: When you get
6: like
4: older.
6: I know, like, over whatever it is, it could be a curb, it could just be like, oh, I need to put my foot over top of this rock, whatever it is. I just know one of these days I will not have the prowess to recover. And it will lead to death. I know it.
0: They say Waffle House, by providing signs in the windows, is inviting its customers to take their attention away from the hazards of the curb and read the displays. And that's why they're suing.
6: I think we have to be able to do both in life. And by not being able to do both, you are kind of thinning the herd. And he's part of the thinning.
0: No. Yeah.
4: It's just old.
0: I gotta say, though,
4: no, it doesn't look good at all.
0: Of course
4: all,
0: not. It looks like fake ass food.
6: Yeah. No.
0: None of there's no real strawberry there.
6: No chance.
0: What are those? It looks like strawberry nerds.
6: It's Waffle House for kids.
0: I know, but yeah. It looks like strawberry nerds on top of a waffle.
6: It's going to work on Stella.
3: Soft. They're soft.
0: Soft nerds?
3: Not nerds. They're like just clusters, you know?
1: Like the Lucky Charms marshmallow things.
6: Oh, probably. Okay.
0: Ooh. Like, fake ass strawberry flavored mush? You're into that?
4: You like that?
3: That looks good.
0: You want some fake ass food? Wants
3: it. I just had some strawberry cheesecake ice cream.
0: So good.
6: Oh, yeah, that is good.
3: I'm in a strawberry phase.
0: Strawberry cheesecake is my favorite cheesecake, but I haven't had peanut butter cheesecake yet, so it could change.
6: Oh, yeah, no. Not even close.
4: Strawberry cheesecake?
6: Strawberry cheesecake versus a peanut butter cheesecake? Get the hell out of here.
3: Strawberry all day, right?
6: Get
4: Come
6: on. You know what I'd take? I'd take a whole strawberry cheesecake and I'd throw it on the ground.
0: No, you would not.
6: I'd throw it right on the ground.
4: Ryan, do you eat cheesecake?
1: No.
0: Oh, my, get the hell out of here. That's enough.
1: A peanut butter cheesecake, isn't that contradictory? Isn't it just a peanut butter cake?
6: Well, what's the cheesecake part of it? Part is the cream mix, cheese. I guess. The cream cheese.
1: Cheese and peanut butter, no thanks.
0: You don't even know what cheesecake is made of?
4: Have you had cheesecake ever?
1: Yeah, but I don't get the
4: cream
1: dumb.
4: Cheese?
1: peanut butter cheesecake to me doesn't make sense.
6: I know.
1: It's called peanut butter cake.
6: I know. I would say, I feel like calling it cheesecake is kind of weird too. I know it's made with it, but it seems cream cheese. I know, but it seems more like cake to me. Like, but not like real cake. I don't know. It's tough.
0: It's cake made with cheese.
6: I know. I just, it's when I eat it, I don't think, this is so cheesy. You know what I mean?
0: Yeah, I never have said that.
6: You know, it's not.
0: I never said, love the cheese.
6: Right.
4: Yeah, it's not that.
6: It's not really cheese.
0: So yeah, strawberry cheesecake has been my number one my whole life. So
6: get at to know it could be close.
1: You guys ever get those little ones that have like 10 different pieces of different cheesecakes?
6: What do you think?
1: My wife is housing those right now, pregnant.
0: Oh my god.
4: That's her
6: housing. It's a term you shouldn't use describing your lady.
4: Cravings. She's got the pregnancy cravings.
6: That's it. Oh, it's nice because you're like, oh, I want the one flavor, then I want this one, and then I want that one and this one.
1: I found one called Chocolate Addicts Cheesecake. Mm. There's like five different kinds, man. Holy smokes. Ooh. I can't get that home quick enough.
2: You know, when Amber was pregnant the first time, I stocked up our free. She would eat any kind of pizza, right? And yeah. So I stocked it up just with like cheap ass frozen pizzas, just as a backup.
6: Yeah.
2: I put, I think, 10 in there on like a Thursday.
6: Yeah.
2: And I thought, okay, well, that'll last us for a couple of weeks. By Monday.
6: Yeah, time to go get more.
2: I was told I needed to replenish.
6: Yeah. Yeah. You're eating for two, yes, dude. You're eating for two.
3: Jesse's thing was waffles. We had to get a waffle iron so she can make waffles at any time of the day or night.
2: Yeah.
3: Yeah.
2: At 3 in the morning, there'd be a pizza in the oven.
3: Yeah, she was just whipping up waffles.
6: Yeah. Mm.
2: So, housing. I've never heard someone housing.
6: Housing cheesecakes.
2: I've done it. Put me right in the hospital.
4: So good.
6: I've housed a cake.
3: Come on. 100 cheesecake trips. You would never pick strawberry over the peanut butter?
4: Never.
6: Never. Not even close.
4: No.
6: I'm always so let down if I got a cheesecake from a place and it came back and it had strawberry all over it. I'm always let down.
3: You should try this ice cream though, Dave. You'd like it.
2: Strawberry cheesecake. I have tried strawberry cheesecake ice cream. Yeah.
4: The ice cream sounds like it would be good though.
3: Oh. This place. He knows.
6: Oh. That place has it? If that place has it, it's good. It's good.
4: I'm sure it sounds good to me. But
6: I don't mind strawberry ice cream every once in a while, but I mean, it's got to be, you know, everything else got to be gone.
2: All right. So that one, tripping over a curb because I was distracted by a sign, that could get me as an old guy. Also this, an old lady was severely burned when she fell asleep at the pool.
4: Did you fall asleep at the pool before?
2: Yes, I have.
4: You took medications?
2: Yeah. I didn't have to be hospitalized, though.
4: Thankfully. Dude. A little bit longer out there.
2: She's in Arizona. Oh. You got to be careful. You have to be. This 82-year-old.
6: Oh, you're just
4: 82?
2: 82 fell asleep, severely burned.
6: Oh, no.
2: Here's her story from CBS 5.
7: I would have never in a million years imagined one of my family members having to go through this.
6: Okay, it's not her.
2: No.
8: What started out as a quiet afternoon by the pool turned into a life or death emergency for 82-year-old Betty Lou Summer. Summer was at the community pool in Johnson Ranch on June 11th, and at some point, she laid down to rest.
7: She went to the pool, sat in a chair, and fell asleep. The chair had some metal on it.
8: Other people at the pool found Summer unconscious, suffering from a heat stroke. And on top of that, she had severe third-degree burns across her body.
7: The whole front of her body, all the way down to the basically the muscle and the bone, is burned, and it's significant.
8: Paramedics rushed Summer to Valleywise Burn Center, where she was also diagnosed with severe shock with liver and kidney damage.
6: Oh, no.
8: Her daughter, Michelle Gabbert, says her mom has needed several surgeries and was put on a ventilator in dialysis.
6: No, she's gone.
7: When I saw her and saw the condition that she was in, I really didn't think she was going to pull through because I've seen time and time again how this ends up.
8: Now, 12 days later, Gabbert says her mom is still fighting with a long recovery ahead.
6: Oh, wow.
8: And she's sharing their story as a warning.
6: No.
8: In Arizona summer heat, the sun can turn dangerous fast.
7: The heat is no joke.
9: And Valleywise Burn Center says children and older adults are more likely to get significant burns during the Arizona heat. So the best thing you can do, limit your time outdoors. Maybe carry a barrier like a blanket or towel if you do plan to go outside and tan. And also keep a close eye on loved ones.
4: Done tanning at 82? Like, you don't have to lay in the sun.
6: You
4: sure
6: should have.
4: Okay, no, but you're going to need an umbrella.
6: See... When me and my buddies went to Cancun, this happened to my friend. What ended up happening to him was he found an area, like we were getting bombed, obviously, every single night. In the morning, guys went down to the pool. He finds a shaded area completely in the shade and passes out. At some point, the sun moved and only put his feet
2: In the sun. Yeah, I've had that happen.
6: And from his toes to about his mid you know, leg. Calf. Purple, dude. Mm. Burnt to, like, he couldn't move. He couldn't do it. It, like, ruined his entire rest of his trip. He couldn't walk. It was like, holy crap. But he didn't wake up from it. You don't wake up because it's like it's burning you, but then it doesn't, you know, you. It's always like 6 hours later you they realize really just how bad you are, yeah. You know?
0: Yep. Yeah.
6: And it was just so bad. I can't believe this lady, though, was burned right down to her bones, but you're 84. You don't have a lot of stuff.
0: You don't
6: stuff.
0: Have a lot of...
6: No. You're like skin,
0: you
6: know, and
0: especially
6: bones.
0: If you don't have a lot of fat on you and you're...
6: Exactly. It didn't look like she did.
0: She didn't. She was a very skinny lady. You know, I've been to Arizona once before and I was like shocked getting into the pool. The handles had like covers on them.
6: Oh, because
0: it's because they get so hot, it'll burn your hand. Like they have padded covers on there, even the handles at the pool.
6: It's hot there.
0: Oh, yeah.
6: It's crazy because the old people go there to live, you know?
0: Now, I don't know. This is just from a listener. He said years ago in the 90s, Fort Myers Beach, there was an older woman in her 60s, fell asleep in the sun, baked her to death.
6: When was this?
0: In the 90s.
3: Baked her to death.
6: Baked her to death. Like a baked potato. Mm. Oh, you don't want to get baked to death.
4: It's crazy because people don't check on you. They just assume, I don't know, I guess you're okay or
6: yeah, like I think you're sleeping. I'm like, I'm not going to go up and touch an old lady. Yeah. You know, maybe splash some water on her by mistake.
0: I don't know.
6: It's probably before the...
4: Yeah.
6: Oh, yes. Woman killed sunbathing.
0: Well, yeah, she was run over by a car.
6: Oh, that lady.
0: Yeah. Yeeks. Been a lot of trouble.
6: Yeah, it happens.
0: So just you guys, someone wake me up if you see me when I get older.
6: Well,
0: I love a good nap. Outside.
4: Older people can't handle the heat and sun.
6: No, they can't.
4: No.
6: And by then, Dave's going to look like a leather couch. You know?
4: Ah!
6: He's just another sunny day for Dave. You know?
0: I just have to be careful.
6: You really do.
0: All right, another doorbell camera capturing a crazy dispute. This was in Lincoln Park in Metro Detroit.
6: Okay.
0: Started out as a typical dispute over kids playing where they shouldn't be, but it escalated quickly when this guy decided to moon the lady.
6: Oh, very nice.
4: A moon.
0: He starts out with a knock, knock, bitch.
6: Huh.
0: Here's what happened. The story from Fox 2 News. It's also up at DaveAndChuckTheFreak.com.
10: Knock, knock, bitch. This guy picked a fight with a doorbell camera. You stupid racist ass How you like it, Karen?
11: Well, not Karen. He was actually mad at Sonya Baszley.
12: When you're drinking, don't come on anyone's porch and pull down your pants and call them all kind of
11: Oh, yeah. It was a full moon in Lincoln Park earlier this month.
10: Better yet, I give you a you to kiss for the morning.
0: And then he moons.
11: That booty bounce could catch this guy a charge for indecent exposure.
12: I still think about it, to be honest with you.
11: Yeah. Earlier this month, Sonya asked the neighbor kids not to use her driveway as a racetrack with their toy cars late at night. Didn't sit well with their parents. Words were exchanged. Then it escalated when their seemingly drunken friend stepped in.
10: I should put on your porch, you stupid.
11: And Sonya says all this on Juneteenth, no less.
12: Do better. Please do better.
13: Here we go.
11: All right, we talked to investigators with Lincoln Park Police earlier today. They are looking into this, taking it very seriously, because who knows what could happen from here. Sonya says she is planning on filing a formal police report tomorrow. And as we said, this could lead to indecent exposure charges.
0: Is your booty indecent exposure?
6: I think it is because, well, and also who knows what else you could see.
0: My balls.
6: You know, if your balls or any little part of anything else showed, you know?
0: Dickhead.
6: What if it was your b-hole too? You know, like you could have done a spread.
4: Oh, boy.
0: I don't.
6: He seems like a spread 'em kind of guy to me.
0: Yikes.
6: He was quite angry.
0: Don't put your b-hole on my camera.
6: In lovely Lincoln Park. It doesn't make a lot of sense to us.
0: It doesn't add up. It doesn't. Be careful, though. You know, I mean, he knew he was on camera. Come on, he knew.
6: He doesn't care. He doesn't care, obviously. You know, he knocked. He was looking right at it. He knew they'd see it.
0: And what's the booty bounce? Did he twerk?
6: He might have twerked on him. That's tough. A guy twerks on you. Oof. I mean, that's a challenge, kind of.
0: Call the police. Are you okay over there?
3: Yeah, I got no bounce.
0: You can't bounce your booty?
3: No, I'm not thick.
6: You look so perplexed about something I thought serious, and then you were like,
0: I can't bounce. I'm not thick.
3: Do you think I ever have serious thoughts going through my head? I'm a moron. I'm thinking about twerking.
6: It was going through his head. You know?
3: Could I twerk?
6: Can I do it?
0: Could you twerk?
6: Can I do it?
0: No. Chuck has twerked on the show
6: before. Yeah, I believe the rest of us can do it.
0: You're going to try it.
3: I got no jiggle.
0: Please don't try
3: it. No jiggle in this trunk.
0: Nope. No bounce in your booty.
6: Yeah.
0: That's fine, though. It's all good. Again, you want to see that story for yourself, check it out at DaveAndChuckTheFreak.com. I have RV dreams.
6: You do? I saw one for sale, dude. Come on. I saw one for sale. I drove by it. I was like, ooh, that's got Dave's name written all over it, all the way across the country.
4: We need a driver.
6: That's true. You do.
0: Yeah, that's it. But then he's in the vehicle with you. And that's the weird part.
4: No, we can't have that either.
0: So I don't know how I'm going to make these. I want to travel around the country, hitting every part of the country.
6: Yeah, you want to see the country like old school, the whole country
0: in an RV.
6: Old school. You want to do the same trip that my parents did.
0: Yes, but I've wanted it since I was like a kid. I don't know. I can't explain it.
6: Yeah.
0: But I still have to figure it out.
6: It might have something to do with like not being from here originally.
0: Self-driving RVs. Are we going to get them?
6: Yeah.
0: Like a Tesla RV.
6: Oh, yeah, they'll have that.
0: Yeah, there we go. But it's tire on tire.
6: Well, let's not get carried away. Hopefully. I don't know about the waiting for then.
0: Okay, it'll be a while. Let me see
6: when they're working on those things.
0: That's the dream.
4: I wouldn't feel comfortable laying in the back of
0: an RV.
6: By the time they're busting them out into things that people live in, the technology would have to be pretty locked down.
0: Let me back it up for a second. Someone said Ryan couldn't show his booty on a doorbell cam because his balls would show.
1: That's true.
6: That's so true.
0: Yep. He'd twerking with his balls. But back to the RV. So you see a lot of police chases around the U.S. I don't know how many you've seen involving an RV, but it just happened in Florida. This dude in Kissimmee caught after he fled from the cops in an RV.
14: He's making a right onto Teakwood Drive, eastbound. Speeds are about 50 miles an hour.
15: He lost a wheel.
6: They spiked him.
15: Front left tire spiked.
6: Oh.
0: Whoa!
6: That was. I mean, they sped it up. No, they just sped the camera.
0: Okay.
6: Oh, that's not good.
0: Oh, is he going?
6: He still keeps going.
0: The driver, identified as 45-year-old Luis Robles, began to wave back
6: and forth. Don't hit my house. Oh. Okay, thank you.
14: Front yard.
0: There he's out. He's on the running.
14: All right, he's running now.
0: He's on the run.
6: And he ran right to a cop and right to another one.
0: And
6: they can't wait to tackle this guy. They're going to.
14: So they're challenging one.
6: Boom. Right to the ground. Oh, yeah, that's a knee right to the head.
14: Hands on your back, you hear me?
0: A lot of swearing there.
6: Oh, yeah, they really enjoy it.
0: Well, he was ultimately caught, as you just see there. He now faces a slew of charges: driving while license revoked, fleeing to elude, reckless driving, DUI, leaving scene of an accident, resisting law enforcement, possession of drug paraphernalia, all sorts of charges. There is his mugshot there.
6: Yeah. No, it was pretty dangerous, actually. Yeah. You know, that's a big-ass vehicle that you're just running through intersections.
4: Yeah.
6: So...
0: Someone said Dave needs to check out Liz Amazing's RV nightmare stories on YouTube before he decides to do it.
6: I've never heard of this.
4: What is it called?
0: RV nightmare stories?
6: Oh, you hate that.
0: No.
3: Who's Liz Amazing? And that's just the woman who does it?
6: I guess.
3: It
6: must be. I hope it's not like people being like, they park their RV and then someone goes in and, you know, puts finger inside of him or something like that, Dave.
0: What?
4: What?
6: Are you, I don't know what it's about.
4: Going with that?
0: What's wrong with you?
4: RV stories turn into that.
0: How did it turn into sodomy, you weird son of a bitch?
4: What did your brain go?
0: What is your problem?
6: Oh, well, much like Jason, I've got my own problems.
0: Sodomy problems with Chuck the Freak. Oh my
6: God. I'm just saying, I didn't want to say murdered.
4: So where is she? Is that, do we...
0: Oh, I think she just like reviews. Oh, oh, she just talks $700,000 motorhome disaster.
4: What happened?
6: So just a waste of money.
0: I think she runs like an RV channel where people can bitch about their RV problems.
6: I mean, she does not have a single like, this is a good thing.
0: No, it's all about nightmares, RV nightmares.
6: Yeah. Well, like I said, someone
4: kill your dreams.
6: Someone pretty close to me is getting rid of a pretty, what looks like a real nice one, but they've had enough.
0: Oh.
6: You know what I mean? I don't know.
0: Man, she gets a lot of attention on her channel. She got one of them.
4: What kind does your neighbor have? Is it like a...
0: Like a fancy, nice one?
4: Nice one?
6: Big, big. Like a, but is it fancy nice? Fancy one. Like that one. You saw that one?
0: Yeah.
6: Yeah, it was like that.
0: Stop it.
6: Yeah, it's just like that.
0: How much did they sell one for?
6: I don't know. I have no idea. I don't know.
3: You're going to buy it now?
4: Well, yeah, but this.
6: I just drove by and I thought to myself, boy, that's got Dave's name written all over it.
4: I thought of Dave. Instantly.
6: I instantly did. I was like, oh, there it is.
4: They're saying it's a $700,000 failure.
0: Oh, my God. Waste $250,000 like down the drain.
6: Yeah.
0: That one's nice, too, though. Look at that.
6: Yeah.
0: Got them bedrooms that come out. Damn, fool.
6: I've seen just some that are like it's like a half trailer, and then they'll have like another trailer that you can pull a car in. You know, it's like some race people do it and blah, blah, blah. It's so much money. You can't believe how much money is and people spend on these things. It's crazy. Crazy.
0: Someone said you got to check out RV Girl. Way better to look at.
6: Okay.
0: Yeah.
6: Okay. That's the smallest one.
0: Yeah. Hers channel looks much better. Oh, my goodness. Hi.
6: Uh-huh.
0: RV Life.
4: Camper Girl.
6: Camper Girl.
0: I like Camper Girl.
6: I'll give camping another try.
0: He's camping.
4: That's a much better channel.
0: Oh my goodness.
6: We're all can tailgate anywhere.
0: I like that. Can she drive it?
6: You found your driver.
0: I found my driver.
6: Oh no.
4: Is that a TV on the outside of that? What is that?
6: Yeah, that's a whole setup right there.
4: Is that a tailgating?
6: That's tailgating. Yeah, no, there's stuff that's incredible for that. Yeah, you don't
0: TV right there.
4: We need a bigger TV.
6: Oh, look, is it also like is that a TV?
0: Like a bar?
6: Or is that a
0: bar? You can have a bar.
6: Yeah, it's like a bar. Hand stuff from the inside out.
0: Date night, yes. Couples paradise.
3: Retweet her stuff. We got to get her some more views.
6: I don't think we do. I bet she's got four times the amount of people that we do.
0: She should probably get a million people. Ryan, when you traveled across the country in the RV, was it a really nice setup?
1: Yeah, the RV was cool.
0: Yeah.
6: Yeah.
1: Yeah, that was about the coolest part of it.
6: Yeah.
0: Because you went like across the country and right back, right? Like you didn't.
1: 22 hours, I think. We got there and turned right around.
0: Oh, my God.
1: From here to Arizona.
0: Did you have to drive any?
1: Yeah, I drove most of it.
0: You did? Really?
1: Well, on the way home, I was so sick of it. I was like, you guys get out. I'm going to drive. We're driving the rest of the way. I drove from St. Louis back here just straight.
0: So you could drive my RV one day, maybe. You have experience.
4: There you go. That sounds like a lot of fun.
6: He loves that idea.
0: Good plan. Amber and Ryan across the country.
6: Oh, my.
1: No way. If you put me in an RV, somebody's driving and I'm just getting loaded in the back.
6: I knew it.
4: Yeah,
6: I knew.
4: It's the only way to go.
6: Sounds too much like the last time, Ryan.
0: Yeah,
4: crazy thing you had to do.
0: That RV girl.
6: It's not as many followers as I would have expected.
0: Wow.
6: For this content.
4: Hmm.
6: No, we got her beat, I think.
0: I like it.
6: Well, maybe not on YouTube,
0: but everywhere else.
6: Yeah.
0: Suck on that RV girl.
6: Yeah. I mean, those are nice. Listen, when I was at that space launch, you know,
4: everyone had them, right?
6: They have these little ones. They've got these like vans that they live in that are like,
4: that's better.
6: Like a travel van.
4: Sort of.
6: It almost looks like, see that one that she's in the bottom one there where it's kind of.
4: Oh, see, I like that. I can drive that thing.
6: It's kind of like that. Like it's nothing. Yeah, they're kind of like that. All these space nerds had them.
0: Yeah, you know what? I don't need anything gigantic.
6: No, you don't.
4: But you need a bathroom though.
2: Yeah, you probably don't have one in there, right? You probably don't have a bathroom.
6: Well, I don't know. I mean, like, the thing is, like, there was one right there that you could just go and use, you know, at the space park. But yeah, that's what they all had, those kind of things.
4: What's in there?
6: I didn't go in.
4: RV girl's going to go in.
6: Oh, yeah. She's going to go
2: There's your fridge.
4: Okay, that's
2: There's
4: cool.
2: your little table. You can have your little meals there.
6: Uh-huh.
4: Is there a bed in there?
2: Oh, there's...
6: I think there has to be.
4: There's a sink. That's sweet.
6: Oh, there's the bed. It folds down.
2: Yeah.
6: I'm guessing right there. Folds down.
2: Your little drawers.
6: Don't you worry. She's going to get to it.
4: Can.
6: That's a very nice
2: That's supposed to be your shower.
4: Nice.
2: That's your shower.
6: Is it really?
2: Yes. You lift this up. There's your shower floor.
6: Oh,
2: come on.
4: Can handle that.
2: And there's your toilet. Yeah.
6: Oh, you have a toilet.
2: There's your crapper.
4: How much is that thing?
6: $400 million.
2: This could be it. I could drive that. Because
6: you don't need much more than that.
2: No, I don't.
4: Nope.
2: My wife could be another story.
6: I mean, you might have a
4: Amber
6: hard time sleeping here.
4: Needs to bring
6: here.
4: A lot of things.
6: Your legs are going to have a tougher time.
2: I'm
6: going
2: to have to leave the back of the van open to put my legs out.
4: Yeah. How does Amber feel about RV? Has she talked to her about it?
6: She hates the whole idea, and you know it.
4: It's probably not as much as you.
6: No. Hold on a second. There's a mirror there.
2: Actually, there's more room than you think.
4: How does all that fit in that van?
6: I'm telling you, they all had them. These space.
4: I'm
6: following this. I can't take this.
2: That's
6: much
2: amazing.
6: Longer.
2: Look, there's your.
6: There's a subscribe.
2: So this seat turns around, and then
6: I bet that becomes a bed too.
4: I could put my dog in there.
6: Oh yeah,
2: Lisa.
4: Let's go.
2: Let's split on one. You drive it.
6: Split on one.
2: We'll go in on it. I'll take it next time.
4: Yeah, because how much do we need
6: the
4: to use it?
6: The future is here.
2: I like it.
6: I mean, I do think this one is like super advanced too compared to like...
4: Yeah.
6: I think what you could get. Because the space nerds, I don't know if the space nerds had stuff like this, but it was the same kind of idea. Because when the launch ended and everybody was like, oh my God, we're waiting for 4 hours just to move, they just all went to sleep.
2: Yeah.
6: They just went into their little vans and went to sleep.
2: Crazy day at Disneyland when a kid fell off a ride. Well, that's how they reported it at first. Turns out he actually jumped off the ride.
6: Uh-oh.
2: He was on what used to be called Splash Mountain and is now called Tiana's Bayou Adventure log ride.
6: Okay.
2: Right before the famous drop, he decided to jump out.
6: Oh, couldn't do it, huh? Didn't want to do it.
2: I don't know. Or was he scared? Or was he being...
6: Yeah, it's terrifying.
16: Magic Kingdom, you're probably familiar with this drop. It's on Tiana's Bayou Adventure, formerly known as Splash Mountain. Well, one kid in Disneyland decided he wasn't ready for that 50-foot drop.
17: This just made my heart stop listening to this. He reportedly jumped off the ride early, but the 13-year-old ended up tumbling down the waterfall anyway. NBC News got this photo of guests looking on at the waterfall right after the teenager fell. Cast members immediately stopped the ride. We're told the boy was taken to the hospital as a precaution, but has since been released.
2: So no injuries. Totally
4: he's okay.
2: Fine. He's totally fine.
4: Teenage life.
2: We do have the footage of when he actually jump out here.
18: A 13-year-old boy hopped out of Tiana's Bayou Adventure at Disneyland and ended up plummeting 50 feet down the famous waterfall.
6: You better show me.
18: A Disneyland source tells TMZ a 13-year-old guest exited the log ride right before the attraction's famous 50-foot waterfall drop, and the boy slid down that steep drop on his own. And we're told, as a precaution, he was transported to a local hospital where he was evaluated and released. A user on Reddit claims that they witnessed this incident firsthand, saying their log was passing by when the boy fell, and they say the ride stopped for about 10 minutes and then restarted as if nothing had happened. California's Division of Occupational Safety.
2: Where I saw it. Did they just tease me? Oh, there. That's him.
6: So this is my question. Is that slide totally flat, or is it like ridges, like steps? Because there's a waterfall effect that happens every...
2: You'd think it would have to be ridges.
6: Feet. So I'm thinking he like... It must hurt a little bit, you know?
2: But there's no seat belts or anything in this log ride, so you could easily...
6: No, because it's the world's...
2: I've never heard of anyone doing that before.
6: It's the world's most unscary ride.
2: So was he trying to be an adventurer, or did he freak out?
6: I think he freaked out.
4: I think
6: he freaked out. the thing is, he could have been killed by the next one coming down. You know? Oh, wow.
2: Oh, yeah.
6: Oh, he tried to jump off the side.
2: There are ridges. You can see them.
6: Well, like, look, he was tried to go up the side. Okay, yeah, you got to take him to the hospital.
0: He's totally fine, though. No injuries.
6: I can't believe that he's fine.
4: I know. I can't believe it either.
6: It makes no sense that he's fine.
4: Just stay right on the ride.
6: He should be dead when he hits the ground. Because you know he ran into that thing.
2: Thank God you didn't try and do that when we were on a log ride together, Chuck.
6: Well, the log ride didn't terrify me.
4: It was that log ride is so mellow. Doesn't
6: you know? Yeah, the log ride that me and Dave were on. I think my legs possibly were wrapped around Dave. They I don't were. Think I could have.
4: Thankfully, good. Patty I don't think was I could there. It wasn't just out. You two, right?
6: Yes,
4: it wasn't
6: no. Patty there too.
2: We made poor a Patty sandwich.
6: Yeah,
2: for Patty. I was in the back, then Patty, and yeah, then Chuck.
6: So Patty felt Dave's dong.
4: My God.
6: Probably why I got divorced.
2: Okay. All right. Simple log story.
6: Yeah.
2: But yeah, no. Fine. Totally fine.
4: I don't know how.
2: You'd never believe it.
6: No, I can't believe it. And where he tried to jump out was asinine. Like you're already going to fall down. You know, I don't know why he was trying to jump off the side
4: there. You're a parent to that kid. Like, what are you
6: something's
4: doing?
6: Something's up. I feel like something's up you with my kid. I think something's up with him.
4: Maybe. You
2: know, could be.
4: Never know.
2: Possibly.
6: I'm used to it.
0: We heard this story. We've been covering it as it's kind of been unfolding. An 18-year-old guy in a steam bath in Turkey, or Mallorca, sorry. A Turkish steam bath in Mallorca.
6: Okay.
0: And this Irish woman there felt him up in the sauna. Remember?
6: Yeah.
0: We covered this story, this lady mm-hmm. here. Well, now she has admitted that she groped the guy
6: when
0: she was on vacation with her husband because she was drunk and horny.
6: I love her quote there.
0: Listen, you can't touch anyone without their consent.
6: I got
0: but
6: horny.
0: I'm telling you, 18-year-old Dave and Asana would have welcomed her touch.
6: I got horny, she said. I thought he was interested in me too.
0: Thought we were flirting.
19: 38-year-old Jason might welcome your touch.
0: We're married now. There's the difference.
6: Listen, I was accosted. I don't want to file any charges. Something happened. I didn't want it to happen.
19: Right.
6: That's what you say.
4: So she could be in jail, in prison for 18 months?
6: Yeah. Oh, man, that's a long time.
0: Rafaela Martins-Burns had been anticipated to maintain her innocence after an initial hearing to negotiate a plea bargain. However, despite insisting she wanted her day in court to vindicate herself, the 38-year-old unexpectedly pleaded guilty yesterday as she was preparing for her trial. Brazilian-born Rafaela, who resides in a small village in Ireland, had been cautioned that she could face 18 months behind bars if found guilty of the assault that took place last summer. But following her about-face and last-minute decision to accept a plea bargain deal, public prosecutors expressed their satisfaction with resolving the matter through a financial penalty instead.
6: Ah.
0: She said, I got horny. I thought he was interested in me, too. I thought we were flirting. I apologized right away. I was very embarrassed. I'm sorry.
6: So she was married at the time?
0: Yeah, she was on vacation with her husband.
6: Yeah.
0: So and went into this
6: everything's allowed, huh?
0: steam bath, yeah. or the husband had no idea.
6: Yeah. You wanted to hear about it later, I bet.
0: Following her about face, though, and accepting the plea bargain deal, she's going to pay.
6: I feel like if I decided to go on a couple's trip to a place with a steam bath, then we're into it. We're into just about
0: everything. Dude, so many hotels have saunas. You're so weird.
6: No.
0: It doesn't mean you're swinging.
6: No.
19: I think so.
6: Yeah, I think so too.
0: Because your hotel has a sauna?
6: Like there's the unisex a big sauna? group steam area.
19: And the husband's not there?
6: Oh, come on.
4: It was all planned.
19: That guy.
6: Yeah.
4: So common now.
6: Yeah, I think it is. I think it's just part of vacations. Half of vacations are just you just
0: jerking other people
6: there
0: off?
6: To like have sex with other couples.
0: She agreed to pay a fine of about 2,700 euro and then 500 euro in compensation to the victim.
6: Hmm.
0: So he got felt up and he gets 500 euro.
19: I'd take that deal right now.
0: Again, you can't touch someone when they don't want to be touched. But most of us guys at 18 probably would have been okay with that touch.
19: Yeah, it's crazy.
0: That's crazy. Shocked everyone by pleading guilty.
6: Well, the thing is, though, I mean, I think in that case, they probably said, this is exactly what you're going to get.
4: You don't want to go to prison.
6: You don't want to take a chance that the trial could just go really bad.
0: Coming up, bitches tripping. What happened to a dumbass Florida woman who called 911 after getting a ticket? Let's find out.
5: Uh-oh, another bitch is tripping.
0: A Florida woman. She called 911 to complain that the cops gave her a ticket. And when she did that, that's when they found 28 bags of fentanyl in her vag.
6: Oh, my goodness. Dangerous area to have it.
0: It really is. Our good friend.
6: Oh, no.
0: Polk County Sheriff Grady Judd. Breaks the story down.
6: Look at his glasses he's got.
20: So two deputies are blocking off the road because they're working on the power lines. And she drives around the deputy who's got the road blocked and continues on because, like, he's in her way. Well, the deputy at the other end stops her and goes, "What are you doing?" So he writes her a ticket. Well, she doesn't like that. So she starts following the deputy. Did you hear me? Do I need to shout that out?
6: No, please.
20: She
6: don't.
20: Started following the deputy. And then she decides, well, I'll just dial 911 because I don't like this traffic ticket. So she dials 911. And as you know, that's a misuse of the system.
4: Is he drunk?
20: So another deputy shows up and they stop her again. And they stop her for misuse of a 911 system.
4: I think he is. Yeah.
20: And they gave her a break the first time, but she also had tinted windows.
6: Oh, tinted windows.
20: So at this point in time, she's arrested. And she's really not happy. And we look in her car because, see, we have to inventory it before we tow it. And there's some marijuana. You know, that non-level or low-level non-violent crime drug. But that didn't explain why she's acting like this.
6: This is like me writing.
20: So we get her to the jail. And we put her through a scanning system. And guess what?
6: What?
20: Well, we find in her Virginia.
6: Oh, my God.
20: 28 bags.
0: What's
20: fentanyl.
0: In her Virginia?
20: She says she doesn't deal fentanyl, but it would certainly explain her conduct. So we didn't visit Virginia any further. We just put her in jail.
6: Well, why does he have those sunglasses with him?
4: What's going on with him?
0: I think he's celebrating Pride Month.
6: I think so, too. Oh. Yeah, I think so, too.
4: Okay.
6: Gotta wear them.
4: He's not gonna wear them.
0: What's in her Virginia?
6: Oh, my God. 28 pounds of fentanyl.
0: What was in there?
6: 28 bags of fentanyl.
0: I'm sorry, I missed it again.
6: 28 pounds.
0: Have you? Fentanyl. What's in your coffee over there?
6: Just a little bit of a wakey bakey.
0: A wakey bakey? Is that legal?
6: It is if it's me.
0: Oh, you. Oh my goodness, Sheriff Judd. Deputy.
6: Oh, yeah.
0: Deputy.
6: No, it's just a wild thing to want to do all the time. It works for him, though. Keeps him in there, right?
0: It absolutely does. It absolutely does. But do not call the cops to complain about them.
6: Don't
0: when you've got 28 bags of fentanyl in your Virginia.
6: Yep. No.
0: Real stupid. Those are my thoughts, not yours. I'm Dave Hunter on Dave and Chuck the Freak.
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0: Coming back in just a moment, when we do, are more people bitching about Amazon's drone delivery service? How did one of Jason's worst nightmares just play out on a highway in Texas? 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
21: You know, my car has the world's loudest horn.
3: Yeah, it's a loud one. It's just that.
4: I prefer a big manly horn over a meep meep.
3: You know, like a boop, of course. I had in the Cadillac, my horn died halfway. So when you hit it, it was like meow.
4: Meow.
3: Which
4: car was that?
3: The Cadillac. The Cavalier. Yeah, it just was part of the things that died.
4: Every once in a while.
3: Well, you know, you tend not to show it off when your car just goes meow. It's like whipping out a tiny dong in front.
6: Oh, yeah, exactly. I could have pulled my pants off, too, and you could have laughed at that.
4: Look at that little tiny
6: That's
4: thing.
6: Basically the same thing as me honking that horn at you.
3: The only thing you ever saw me do with that car was peel out a spot.
4: All the time. Should think,
3: though, I was totally cool peeling out, but if instead I was like, okay, hey, Lise, have a great day. I'm out of here.
4: Mew.
3: It would have been different. You would have thought less of me.
0: It doesn't totally change your opinion of you.
3: I don't think so.
4: Why didn't you do it? Now I'm mad.
3: It was terrible.
8: It's Dave and Chuck the Freak.
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the Freak. We're here till 10:30. And then Boston's Rock sounds like this. Boston's Rock sounds like this. Boston's Rock sounds like this. And it's commercial free next on the

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1: I want to ask a quick question here. Do you suffer from tattoo regret? Because tattoos are everywhere today. But when they ask people if they regret the tattoo they got, a lot of people said, well, yeah. Jake, hey, what's your tattoo regret?
2: I've been married 11 years, going through a divorce now. She was my girlfriend at the time, and I decided to get her initials tattooed on my wedding finger. Her initials were AL. So now we're broken up, and on my wedding finger, it just says Al. So when people
1: look at my
2: wedding
1: finger, we have an Al. Yes. Al, meet Jake.
3: You like old movies?
2: No, unfortunately, I'm only 30, man.
4: So's Al.
3: Yeah, what's your point?
2: Take care, guys.
1: All right, see how he's hanging.
4: He's like, Where are you going?
1: Oh, man, it's tough for Al.
5: Oh, poor guy. He's got Al on his finger.
1: I don't even know what you change it into. You'd have to come up with
6: that
1: some
6: would be
1: words.
6: To get removed.
0: It's Dave and Chuck the Freak. Dave and Chuck the Freak on Boston's Rock 92.9, driven by Town Fair Tire.
1: How did one of Jason's worst nightmares just play out on a highway in Texas? Are laundromats turning into hangout spots? And what's the one thing on the Burger King menu that their CEO...

0: Prime Air drone delivery service up and running there.
1: Okay.
0: And as you can imagine, some people are pissed.
1: Sure. Oh, yeah.
0: Here's the story from CBS Detroit.
2: In the last 2 months, the city of Auburn Hills has received countless complaints of Amazon's Prime Air drone delivery service, even taking to social media to acknowledge the community's concerns.
3: The post was mainly to let the residents know that we hear you. We hear your complaint about the drones.
2: Mayor Eugene Hawkins says the noise, frequency, and privacy, the top frustrations.
3: There's always at least 8 to 10 or 8 to 12 drones going over the houses per day. It's a constant buzzing sound once the drones are up and going over your home. Privacy issues are a big concern with the residents.
2: Amazon says cameras on their drones are used for navigation and safe delivery of packages. They do not record people. As far as the noise, the company says sound is minimal and only lasts about 30 seconds.
3: There's one going over their head now. I mean, you can barely hear it. To me, I'm so used to it, it doesn't bother me.
4: It's kind of a nuisance, and I find they're just a little annoying.
5: They're doing something to get your attention.
0: Peggy gets really upset by it.
6: By everything.
0: She hates it.
7: By everything.
6: It's true.
7: It's really annoying. It's so annoying.
0: I've seen automobiles.
1: But she doesn't live there. She just visits often.
0: She visits often.
1: Yeah.
0: What Peggy who visits often is sick of it.
4: And I find they're just a little annoying.
5: If you're doing something, it gets your attention. You can visibly hear them when you're in your house. You're like, oh, there's another drone flying by.
2: The city of Auburn Hills says they don't have local control over these drones, but have taken concerns to Amazon and the Federal Aviation Administration.
3: Amazon is operating within the confines of the law. There's a possibility that they may be able to alter flight paths, maybe alter some or amend some flight height.
2: In a statement to CBS News Detroit, Amazon says in part, quote, we value the feedback of the communities where we operate and will continue working with the Auburn Hills community members and officials to address their questions and concerns. In the meantime, Hawkins encourages residents to submit complaints on the City of Auburn Hills website. City leaders plan to follow up with Amazon again in the fall.
1: Yeah, they're going to have to figure out whatever height they need to fly at where you don't really hear them.
6: They didn't sound loud.
1: They're not
0: only
1: loud.
0: When they come in for a landing where they are dropping off the package.
1: I think so.
0: They'll have to come down, right?
1: You know, but I think depending on, like we said before, like right now it's 8, right? There's 8 of them flying around. It's not a big deal. When there's 50, then it's like, oh, okay, well, hold on a second. Now it's just like, zoom, zoom, zoom, zoom. Like, will that get annoying? Maybe, but I don't know. I think people hate technology or say they hate it, but then everyone ends up using it.
0: Someone texted us saying, I live in Auburn Hills and I hear them go over my house multiple times an hour. It's not terrible, but they are noticeable. You typically can't hear them inside your house. It is neat, though, picking up packages in the backyard pretty quickly.
1: Yeah, I mean, sure. Like I said, like most people will be annoyed and annoyed, and then everyone will just use it.
6: It's got to be annoying for the birds.
1: Well, we're going to kill all the birds.
6: Don't kill the birds.
1: We're not worried about the birds.
0: We're not. We're killing all the bees, too. It seems there's one of these things happen all the time. Millions of bees got loose after a truck carrying 400 hives.
1: Uh-oh.
0: Crashed in Texas.
1: Millions.
0: Millions, Jason.
8: That's a lot of bees. That's a lot of buzzing.
1: What is that?
0: That's a blanket of bees.
8: A blanket of bees.
1: Yeah.
8: Oh, my God. What a nightmare.
0: Here's the story.
9: Oh, honey. That's a lot of bees. The buzz happened in southeast Texas when a truckload carrying some 400 beehives upended over the weekend.
1: It's probably a war.
9: The truck reportedly was headed to North Dakota when its driver took a wrong turn and ended up on a road too narrow to navigate safely.
1: I just realized
9: the crash
1: it was on
9: set loose millions of bees, prompting an all-out emergency response. Orange County Emergency Services issued a statement on social media urging people to remain indoors. On the scene, beekeepers in protective gear could be witnessed trying to gather the wayward insects and right the disturbed hives. No serious human injuries were reported. Though Chris Moore of Queen Bee Supply and Moore Honey Farm told CBS News he estimates only a quarter of the hive will survive. He adds that survival rate depends on how many of the queens are still alive.
1: I was gonna say.
9: Local beekeepers have been putting out boxes to collect wayward

0: But Moore says it will take several days for the area to clear out.
1: I mean,
0: is Inside Edition.
1: How far away was that camera from them? Like, really far, and bees were swarming it
2: everywhere.
1: So they were everywhere. But yeah, I mean, everyone knows, right? Like, if the queen dies, the colony dies because the queen lays the eggs. So if the queens were killed, the
2: colony goes.
1: Yeah, the colony goes. You know, I'm sure most of them will be okay.
2: You'd be a first responder, Jeez.
1: Well, what do you
2: I'd
1: do?
2: I'd be the first runner.
1: Oh, yeah.
2: So far away.
3: No, how much are those suits?
2: You want to get?
1: I don't know. They can't be that much.
3: When I'm pulling weeds and stuff.
1: I almost bought a full kit.
4: You wear that while you're pulling weeds?
3: Maybe.
2: About $100.
1: I almost bought the full kit.
2: It's just Jason in his yard.
4: That would be really funny to see.
2: With his kids.
1: Dude, that's stain-proof, dude.
4: It's not that.
1: Dude,
2: it looks a little like you, actually.
1: Don't you need gloves with that?
3: You should have gloves. I got my gardening gloves, huh?
1: Okay. All right.
2: Yeah, it comes with gloves.
4: Come on, kids. Let's go outside and play.
1: Oh, yeah, the gloves.
3: You can't go out yet.
2: Oh, my God. You'll traumatize them.
1: Yeah, your kids are ruined if you're doing this, huh?
4: Oh, for sure.
3: You'd be like,
4: for
3: Dad. Sure.
1: Like, imagine you got into an outfit because a storm was coming. You know, like you're put on some kind of like steel mesh or something. Like, come on. No, it's terrifying
2: for
1: a child.
2: Your kids will run screaming every time they hear a buzz for the rest of their life.
1: They probably
2: You can't
1: do
2: it to them. You just got to suck it up, man.
1: Probably already do.
3: I'll do it when I'm alone.
2: Man up.
3: I'm out there.
2: Man up.
3: I'm killing bees.
2: Yeah, right.
3: I told you I was battling the daubers, man.
1: I know.
2: It's not a bee.
1: I know.
3: It's a wasp.
2: It's not a bee.
1: Yep.
3: Scary. Useless, man.
1: They're just there to just F stuff up.
3: They are. I'll take mosquitoes.
1: Look at that. There's some nice ones.
4: Different colors.
1: Oh, you get the green one.
4: Yeah.
3: Man, I should
2: get
3: wear
2: them pretty
3: cheap. Every time I go outside.
1: I came real close to getting the full-on, full beehive kit.
2: I'd say maybe not get the $8 one. I'm not sure if that's going to protect you from anything.
1: I don't know.
3: Michaels has got to have one or something.
1: Oh, my God.
2: Michaels.
1: You never know.
2: He gets his t-shirts and his bee suits from Michaels.
1: You never know.
3: Man, this is brought to you by Michaels. Right?
1: Yeah. That's gorgeous.
4: It is.
1: Yeah.
2: I don't know if we saw a clip of this already or if this is another one. Riders were stranded 260 feet in the air on Six Flags over Georgia's swing ride. I know we saw another swing ride incident in the past couple of weeks.
1: Yeah, where was that from?
2: But here's the latest on this one now from WSB-TV.
5: The riders here. Scary moments at Six Flags over Georgia.
6: We stuck up here, bro.
5: A malfunction left riders stranded 260 feet in the air.
6: Oh, yeah, this is my last day at Six Flags. I'm not doing this anymore. 200 feet in the air, just stuck. Was very, very terrifying.
5: Content creator David Early posted this video to his Instagram. He recorded it while he was with his friend on the Skyscreamer.
6: Just he did started panicking and getting scared, gonna cry, so I just started praying to God, Jesus Christ to be exact.
5: Early says children who were right behind him panicked.
6: They was all just crying. So I was praying to Jesus and, you know, making sure everything is going to be okay.
5: Early says the ride resumed after about 10 minutes. He and his friend returned to the park 2 days later.
6: Alrighty.
2: They were on the same ride?
1: I guess he wasn't done with it.
5: They didn't get stuck on the ride this time, but the incident has these season pass holders questioning how safe the Skyscreamer is.
7: Whoa. I won't ride it. I'm scared. I've seen a lot of people get stuck on it.
8: Makes me change my mind about getting on it.
5: In a statement from Six Flags Over Georgia says in part the safety of our guests and team members is a top priority. It goes on to say the ride experienced a technical delay similar to a check engine light that caused
1: like
5: its operation. We have the full statement on WSBTV.com.
2: That is an insult to burnt marshmallows.
1: I'm telling you, her teeth made no sense to me at all.
2: But you think his did?
1: His were terrible.
4: Yeah, well, I was looking at him.
2: There.
4: Look at that guy.
1: Oh, yeah. No, that's, you know.
4: I didn't see her teeth.
1: Yeah, well.
2: Look at that. Where does that come from? Where did that one come
1: listen,
2: from?
1: It's got a little extra to it. Let me
9: he
1: see.
9: He was in Leonard Skinner, wasn't he?
2: Oh, man. That is. There's.
4: Where's the.
2: Season pass holders. Season pass holders.
1: That was some low-hanging fruit, too.
4: Man.
3: It kind of looks like that. Well, who's that guy from Twilight? Robert Pattinson.
2: And what?
9: No,
10: what?
9: Doesn't.
10: Are you
9: what?
10: What are you talking about?
11: Yeah, he's
10: about?
11: Very handsome.
3: That's Atlanta.
10: You think he's white trash, Robert Pattinson?
11: Yes, that's 100%. What he's saying.
9: See him again.
3: 100%.
11: White trash.
9: I didn't get that.
10: What?
9: Dude. So now let's look up the.
10: Have you ever seen Robert Pattinson?
9: Now let's look up.
11: Yeah, the comparison.
9: Let's compare.
11: Yeah, that guy is. Yeah, he was Batman, by the way. Yeah, look how gross he is, huh?
3: Dude.
11: Yeah.
10: Are you wild?
3: they got the same face.
11: Yeah.
10: Not at all.
11: It's pretty close.
10: Not at all. It's
12: like somebody was drawing him from memory.
10: The eyes way further apart.
3: I don't know. There's something about
1: him. He looks like Lemmy to me, but.
2: Oh, and his teeth, that extra long
1: tooth.
2: Listen,
1: we're not worried about the teeth.
2: Extra long tooth.
1: They're scared.
2: Oh, my God.
1: Told you.
2: Season pass holders.
1: Every which way but loose.
2: You know what I noticed, though, that theme parks are struggling. People aren't going to them en masse like they used to, right?
1: Okay, well.
2: So maybe like they don't have as many people working and fixing rides and that kind of
1: maybe.
2: Stuff. Like, look at the parking lot here.
1: Well, like, what are the prices?
2: I don't know.
1: You know what I mean?
2: I haven't been to one in so long.
1: I haven't either. And so I just know that they were always, you know.
9: I think I went in 2019 was the last time for Cedar Point.
1: Right.
9: I'm sure they still do good, though.
2: Yeah, well, right? They're like the only
1: big
2: one around here.
1: Yeah.
2: This one doesn't look like it's busy, though, at all.
9: No.
2: That parking lot is empty.
1: I mean, people are lining up for that ride. So, I mean, it can't be great.
2: You can fit a corn dog right in there.
1: I'll tell you this right now. If I was bitten by her, I'd go get checked for rabies.
2: Absolutely,
1: right away.
2: Absolutely, you should. You should. He's the other one's the Robert Pattinson vampire, but she should bite you too.
3: I don't know what to tell you. That's all I can see.
9: It's too bad he doesn't know that you think that of him. You know,
11: oh my like, God. Yeah, he's got a real chance.
9: I don't know if he knows who he is.
11: He should probably upgrade from that other lady then, if that's who.
10: That guy called me Robert Pattinson.
11: Yeah. I'm like a werewolf Robert Pattinson.
3: He's got the same face. You don't see it?
10: He does not, man.
11: That guy's got a cleft chin.
3: Oh
11: what?
3: My God.
10: He's got the same face. George's Robert Pattinson.
11: What?
3: No.
10: What? If Robert Pattinson grew up in Georgia in a white trash family and never got famous,
3: that's it,
10: right there.
3: Mm-hmm. I should call this guy.
11: He
3: and
11: looks
3: let him
11: like
3: know.
11: A young you Motorhead's Lemmy. To
2: yeah,
11: me.
2: I'd see that more than Robert Pattinson.
11: Young.
2: He doesn't dress like Robert Pattinson. Life. Look at him, Jason. It's like the hills have eyes.
3: He's got it. You cut his hair and shave off that stash?
5: This time, but the incident has the season pass holders questioning.
9: That's more accurate.
1: Young Lemmy.
2: Yes, young Lemmy. Look, he's holding a drink cup on his hand with a strap.
5: Questioning how safe the Sky Screamer is.
7: I won't ride it. I won't. I'm scared. But I seen him.
10: He's scared of a swing ride.
11: I am too. I can't really talk there.
2: He's real serious. Look at that serious look.
3: Do I mean?
7: I won't. I'm scared. But I seen a lot of people get stuck on it.
8: Makes me change my mind about getting on them.
1: Oh, no.
2: She's mentally challenged.
1: Barely.
2: She thinks I'm from it.
10: There's no good. My time's my mind about getting on
11: summer matched up, I think. I don't know what's going on there. But oh, man. It's not great.
2: No, she's challenged. I'm going on.
9: Did they give this man's name? Interview?
1: I don't think they did.
2: I think they just said season pass holders.
5: Incident has the season pass holders questioning how safe the Sky Screamer is.
7: I won't ride it. I won't. I'm scared, but I've seen a lot of people get stuck on it.
8: Makes me change my mind about getting on them.
2: There's no question. Robert Pattinson is with a mentally challenged lady. That's his girl.
11: Yep.
2: That tells you everything you need to know about George's Robert.
3: George's right. You got to put that in front of it.
2: It tells you everything you need to know.
11: Oh, man. Oh, man. I don't know. If I
2: Someone said, if that guy looks like Robert Pattinson, I look like The Rock.
3: Good for you.
10: This guy.
3: He does.
10: This guy. Again, I do it side by side.
3: We need a different picture,
10: side
3: man.
10: Side by side.
3: Your picture in this glamour, like that glamour shot. If you just get
9: go
3: Robert
9: to another
3: Pattinson
9: photo
3: in the wild.
11: It's, okay. It's Robert. Pattinson. You've seen a lot of Robert Pattinson in the wild. Yeah,
2: there
11: look,
2: there's
11: he
2: another
11: really
2: one there.
11: Uglies
2: that's
11: up,
2: it.
11: Doesn't
2: yeah.
11: he?
2: Yeah. There he is. Okay, let's go back again. They're side by side. Yeah, just like him.
3: It's the same.
2: Just like him.
3: It's the same.
2: Oh, George's wow. Robert Pattinson, who is a season pass holder to Six Flags and carries a drink cup on his wrist like a handbag.
3: His body shape is wild.
11: Listen, yeah, it is. It doesn't make, I don't know if there's a bulge there or.
3: Yeah.
2: What?
9: What?
11: Like, I feel like he's got like a bump here.
3: A thin belly? A thin guy with like.
11: Yeah.
2: Like a beer gut?
11: Something's going on there. Just at the top. I mean, it's.
2: She definitely.
11: No, I mean, there's stuff. I think you pinpointed some things there.
2: Yes. I should hold a telethon for that lady.
11: Her boobs.
2: Whoa.
11: No, listen. They're down at her elbows. I don't know where they're supposed to be.
2: You guys, if I remember carrying a cup on my wrist like a handbag.
9: You can't even fit it.
11: Look, no, don't get stuck. Don't get stuck.
9: Oh, my God.
2: Hey, guys.
11: Don't get stuck.
2: And this area is Robert Pattinson.
11: Is that the free refillable? Well, not free, but is that the refillable cup? Dude.
2: No, I'll get it stuck.
3: I could fit it.
9: Yes, save you could, from your
2: yeah,
9: touch.
2: Yeah, because you have tiny little hands.
11: Yeah, you're a little
2: dangerous. I don't have tiny little hands.
11: No.
3: We know. They're gigantic.
2: Anyway, that's not Robert Pattinson.
11: No, that's...
3: Hey,
11: no.
3: Man, you see what you see.
2: I do, and I don't see that.
11: Ladies are lining up for this guy, huh?
3: Got it, man.
9: Yeah.
3: You put long hair and a stash like that.
11: Yeah, like the black and white. Pattinson. There's a black and white photo. I think it looks pretty much.
2: That's pretty close.
9: Just like him.
11: Say that too.
2: Let's go back again.
11: Let's see.
3: I can't stop thinking about it.
11: Let's see. Yeah. Oh, no.
2: None of it. Yeah.
11: No. That's crazy.
2: Okay.
11: That's all right. Nice. Wow. Pretty almost a spitting image.
2: Coming soon in the Georgia production of Twilight.
11: Oh my God.
2: Season pass holder.
11: Mm-hmm.
2: Unidentified season pass
3: holder. I'll go on that ride.
11: I'm scared of it. And then I'm going to go on the ride because everything is happening with the problems with it.
2: Where's my corn dog?
11: Yeah.
2: You promised me corn dog.
11: Mm. Over under on amount of times per year teeth brushed.
2: Mm, but way less than visits to the theme park. They go to the theme park way more than they brush their teeth. Both of them together.
3: Swishing around Mountain Dew like mouthwash.
11: Oh, that's it.
12: Nothing but elephant ears.
11: Yep, soft foods.
2: It is not good.
11: You got to keep it soft.
2: It's not good at all. All right, time for this.
13: Craving something sweet? Want something new to eat? It's David Chapter Freeze. Junk food roundup.
2: We're kind of big fans of the new Burger King CEO, Tom Curtis, because he's like, hey, I'm listening to you guys. What should we change? We need to make it better. So he put that out there and you could call him and leave a message, which we did. We told him to fix his fries, bitch.
11: Yeah. Mm-hmm.
2: Which he did.
9: Has anyone had the fries?
2: Yes, they're better.
11: No, I have not.
2: They are better. But just because you run a company doesn't mean you have to be a fan of everything that company does. When the company's president talked about customer feedback, there's one thing he now says in a new interview that he will never eat at Burger King. What do you think it is? What's the one thing on the Burger King menu?
9: I don't even know what's on the menu.
11: I'd have to see the menu.
9: Whopper every time, so I don't know.
11: I always get the same thing, too. And I would never get adventurous with it.
9: Mm-mm.
3: Make sure you're in America.
2: I know. I got to make sure I'm not in Malaysia this time. Yes, I'm close.
9: Okay, so what wouldn't he have?
2: This is the
9: full menu. Is he going to say something that he wouldn't have?
2: Yeah.
9: Why would he do that?
12: Can I guess?
9: Yes.
2: Yeah.
9: Please.
12: The original chicken sandwich right down there. The bottom.
2: The long one.
12: Yeah.
2: The long one.
9: So you think
2: he says that has a cult following.
9: Cult following.
2: People love it.
11: Is there...
2: By Ryan's Close.
11: Do they make
9: fish?
11: Do they make a non-meat? Do they make a non-meat choice?
2: I think they did. I'm not sure if it's still on the menu. They used to have, and honestly, yeah, they have an Impossible Whopper. I tried it once.
11: I would not.
2: I was given it by mistake. It was devastating. But it was actually, it has that Burger King flame broiled flavor.
9: Yeah, the bacon Swiss? No.
2: It's their chicken nuggets.
9: Oh.
2: He says the chicken nuggets are the one Burger King menu item he would never order. He says the company can do better and his team is on it.
11: Oh, he's right. You know?
9: I've never had their chicken nuggets.
11: I think that if Rowan was going there, he would always get the chicken fries.
9: Oh, yeah. I've had the chicken fries.
11: He'd get the chicken fries. He wouldn't get the nuggets.
2: Those were gross, too. The kids used to get those. Oh,
11: oh yeah. Well, my kids eat gross.
3: I can't picture their nuggets.
2: They're gross. They are gross. Because, you know, rare times the kids would get them and I'd have, you know, you'd always leave some. Mm-mm. They're just like plain old stupid nuggets.
9: Are they like compared to McDonald's?
2: Like they're
11: yeah.
2: No, I'll take
9: better,
2: a
9: right?
2: McDonald's nuggets. McDonald's, God knows what's in them too. Yeah, but I like that tempura. Made.
12: Be careful! Yeah. I think you're in Malaysia again.
11: Titanic in days.
9: Why do we always end up?
12: I don't want us to get excited.
2: This computer thinks I'm in Malaysia.
9: I don't understand it.
11: It's how our new company's internet system works.
2: We get Malaysian internet for cheaper.
11: It's probably not that far off.
2: No, but Burger King nuggets are not the best nugs.
11: Mm. No, I mean, all of them could use some work.
2: I know people might, Wendy's nuggets, I think, are gross.
9: I've never tried that either.
11: Not a fan.
9: I would go through the drive-thru at McDonald's just for Molly to get her, my dog, to get her the nuggets.
2: Yeah.
12: Wait, the spicy nugs from Wendy's are good.
9: Oh.
11: Okay.
2: No, because it's garbage nuggets with a little bit of spice. Yeah. You can't win me over by spicing it up.
12: All right, sorry, never mind.
11: What are your thoughts on the old Chick-fil-A nuggets?
2: Chick-fil-A is really good nuggets. Mm-hmm. Way better than McDonald's. Like, it's actual chicken.
11: Mm-hmm.
2: McDonald's, I'm sure, is chicken-like.
11: Yeah. Well, we've seen the video. We all saw the video, the pink.
2: Pink. In honor of Spider-Man Brand New Day, Little Caesars is selling a Webberoni pizza. What does that mean?
11: I think I saw this. Yeah, it's the shredded pepperoni, right?
2: Oh.
11: Which I actually love.
2: Right, that's a big thing in parts of Canada, like shredded pepperoni on pizza.
11: So good.
9: How could that be bad?
11: Oh, it's so good.
12: I had to go do a whole tour for those.
2: Of Windsor-style pizza?
12: Yeah.
2: Yeah.
9: Oh.
2: So this features a web of shredded pepperoni and toasted cheeses on top.
11: How did you like the pizza over there?
12: It was good. I don't like mushrooms, but
2: it's not
12: Windsor style.
2: No, it's
11: no,
2: not.
11: Like
9: mushrooms.
11: I went to
2: shredded pepperoni is the big thing.
11: No, but I went to order something over there for Father's Day, and it did have mushrooms. It was going to come with mushrooms.
2: Yeah, well, you just
11: it was
2: no.
11: called the Canadian.
9: Oh, there you go. Dave.
11: Yeah, it was bacon, pepperoni, they wanted mushrooms on there.
9: I hate mushrooms.
11: I don't mind them.
2: I don't mind, but it's got to be fresh and not canned.
9: Ugh.
11: Yeah, I'll do
2: canned
11: whatever.
2: Mushrooms
11: I'll do
2: up
11: whatever.
2: Your ass.
11: It's a pizza, you know?
9: No way. Take those off.
11: So yeah, I was like a little taken aback by it that it was like, oh yeah, part of the official. I didn't realize it was so locked in.
2: $8.99 for their Webberoni pizza, if you want to give it a try. Believe it or not, it's been 31 years since blue M&Ms replaced tan M&Ms. And now there's another color change in the news involving blue and brown M&Ms. Mars is going to roll out a new version of M&Ms without any artificial dyes. These will not have any blue or any brown M&Ms in them because they have not figured out how to get natural blue and natural brown color.
11: Oh, well, that's crazy because the other stuff, you know, is natural somehow, like a natural red. It's like, you know, it's like a crushed up beetle or something, right? You know, it is.
2: The missing blue and brown M&Ms, not a permanent change. They're working on it still, but they have to remove it for now.
11: How they haven't natural green. Natural yellow.
2: Like beets, turmeric.
11: Okay.
2: Those kind of things.
11: They're using
2: all that for blue. They tried spirulina, which is a high-protein algae, but it has been gumming up the factory machines.
11: Holy crap. So they have
2: to now look for something else that's blue. Brown is a problem because it requires blue to create the brown.
11: I see.
2: They've got a whole team working on color solutions right now. It's been a multi-million dollar initiative, which means M&Ms are going to be through the roof.
11: Oh, yeah. Oh, yeah.
3: I got M&Ms every day in my house. The kids love M&Ms. He's going to freak out when there's no blue. I'll have to just color them.
11: He doesn't have the peanut ones, though.
2: I'm excited to try peanut M&Ms. I've never.
11: Oh, my God.
2: Because regular M&Ms I don't like. But peanut M&M's.
1: Like how about try. Peanut butter M&M's?
2: Oh, wow. Delicious. Filled with peanut butter?
1: Uh-huh.
14: That's my M&M jam.
2: Is it?
14: Oh, my God. I love peanut butter M&M's.
2: Okay, sold. I'll have to give them a
3: regular
2: whirl.
3: Ones are great.
11: Oh, sure. Whatever you need to believe.
3: Oh, okay. Real quick, I'm
2: Team
3: a peanut,
2: peanut
3: butter drink.
2: Yeah, Team
3: he's
2: Peanut.
3: On board. F this guy.
11: He's on board.
3: Whatever you need to believe.
11: Oh, my knee's going to love so much.
3: Oh.
11: Oh, I love that yellow packet of peanut M&M's.
3: I hate peanut butter, Dave.
2: Peanut butter Dave is the best.
11: Yep.
2: Mars is actually going to offer naturally colored M&M's in all six colors by 2028. Who knew it would be this hard to figure it out?
9: Yeah.
11: I also don't care, you know, as long as it's still, like, I don't look down every single time and I'm like, oh my God, in this handful I didn't get blue. So
9: I don't care about colors.
11: I hate it. If you just cut blue and cut brown,
2: you'd be okay.
9: I don't care. I would be okay too.
11: I don't care.
2: Because it says that the taste is the same,
11: the
2: right?
11: The taste is exactly the same every single time. I mean, the green ones make you horny.
2: Right. Yeah. That's what Chuck believes.
11: That's what it is.
2: At all our events, he orders only green M&M's.
11: Yep. That's what he says. I want a whole bowl of them.
2: He wants to be horny.
11: Yep.
2: It's in Chuck's Rider. Look it up online.
11: Yep.
2: It's in there. We'll take a break. When we come back, why should you probably avoid a trip near an active volcano? Can a new GPS device prevent you from speeding? And what's up with the Asians on the way after this?
15: Previously on Dave and Chuck the Freak.
2: One man in Austin, Texas is alive today thanks to his 12-year-old daughter and her ability to perform CPR.
16: My daughter would never come and save me.
9: This reminds me of Alec Baldwin. He used to just pretend that he was having a heart attack just to freak his daughter out.
11: Oh, yeah, I do. I do that all the time.
2: You do that?
11: I put my kids through scenarios.
2: My heart is just going to give out and I'm going to die. 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
11: I'll pretend I'm out. 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
3: I'm like, guys, this is not what we need to do.
2: This is not a drill.
3: Get the phone.
11: And so I've done it to the point where now they go to get the phone and they run and they come back and they go, okay, Dad, I got the phone. I'm going to do it right now. And then I'm like, good job.
2: Chuck's the Freak 911 rescue plan.
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2: I guess what happened here is a guy went into the Waffle House to eat. As he was walking in, DeQuanta Reese said, "Hey, man, you got a cigarette?" And he said, "Sure, here." So, had his food. As he's walking out, DeQuanta Reese said, "Hey, man, you got a couple of bucks?" And the guy said, "No, sorry, man. I mean, I gave you that cigarette and everything."
3: Yeah,
2: that's it. That's it for me. And he said, "Oh, okay. Turn around for a second." Ba-choo! Shot him in the ass.
3: Hold on. Well, just crazy to wander back into the Waffle House and be like, "I've been shot in the ass!
4: Help!" I'm sure it doesn't faze anyone in there. Man, they're just like, "Oh, yeah, whatever."
3: The guy probably still is flipping hash browns.
5: Yeah, like, he doesn't care. Who hasn't been shot in the ass?
3: Everybody's been shot in the ass by that guy.
5: DeQuanta Reese. DeQuanta Reese shot another one, man.
3: You gave him a smoke, didn't you?
2: That was your first mistake.
5: Smothered hash browns up.
2: Yeah, it doesn't faze them at all.
3: No way.
2: At the Waffle House, things just keep on going.
3: It's just people running, being chased by a gunman.
2: Right.
3: They're just eating their waffles.
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2: Two teenagers in Alberta, Canada, were mountain biking when they accidentally went straight into a rattlesnake den. They have these for real? Rattlesnake dens exist. Here's the story of what happened.
3: Braden and his friend were looking for new trails when they wound up in the heart of a rattlesnake den. Teens quickly called the City of Lethbridge Rattlesnake Line, and within 45 minutes, Ryan First Diver,
2: Canadian rattlesnake man in shorts,
3: rattlesnake wrangler, was on the scene.
4: Just, the kids jumped off their bikes and ditched them in the den and gave me a call to see if I could come rescue the bikes.
5: That rattlesnake man is the happiest guy I've ever seen.
2: He's a Canadian rattlesnake.
6: Well, he's real high so most happy. Of the time.
2: Yeah, absolutely.
7: Weed is legal.
8: Weed's legal in Canada.
9: Hold on, your phone is ringing.
8: Rattlesnake man?
9: Yeah.
8: This is rattlesnake man.
9: Yeah, my kids lost their bikes in a rattlesnake den.
8: You want your bikes back?
9: Yeah, man. If you can help out.
8: Yeah, I got nothing else going on.
9: What time are we looking at? When today.
8: Okay, sometime today.
9: Sometime. I'm going to make my way there right now.
8: Okay.
2: He was a very happy rattlesnake.
5: Yeah.
1: It's Dave and Chuck the Freak. Previously on Dave and Chuck the Freak.
10: Four people are suing Universal Studios Hollywood, alleging they were left stranded on the Harry Potter and the Forbidden Journey ride for over an hour and sustained horrible injuries as a result. The husband has been unable to perform the duties of a husband.
8: Yeah. All these stories have taught me that. If you were in a suable situation, always be like, I can't get hard because of it, too. Yeah.
5: Just throw that in there.
8: Just sitting there, I'm like, I believe I can't get hard anymore. Yeah. What are they doing to me here? I swear. How am I to get hard again in my life? I don't even feel it anymore.
2: Oh my God.
8: Is it there?
2: I'm even worried about saying it in a joke and people tuning in.
8: I know, because you've made a joke or someone's made a joke and you're like, actually, my penis is, it works just fine.
2: Right.
5: You always have to do a disclaimer.
8: I know. Every time I do a can't get hard joke, I have to be like, Andy Green can get hard.
5: Just to clarify that I'm playing.
8: Yes.
11: You can get that on a shirt. Andy Green can get hard.
2: Oh, that's a great shirt.
8: If you can make that claim, you go with it.
1: It's Dave and Chuck the Freak. The home of Dave and Chuck the Freak. Boston's Rock 92.9. Driven by Town Fair Tire.
2: Mates are accused of planning a Shawshank Redemption-style escape from jail. 20-year-old Joseph Silcott and 38-year-old Joseph Izzy. They were cellmates at St. John's County Jail.
6: Okay.
2: Izzy reported that Silcott had a weapon and threatened him. The inmates were separated and questioned about the incident, and their cell was searched. That's when they found several metal objects, including two that had a sharpened edge that could be used as weapons. They also found a damaged sink and toilet.
5: They couldn't get along enough.
2: Right.
6: Right. So they were literally almost out, and then they get in some kind of fight, and the guy's like, Hugh's going to stab me with something. And then they go in and they're like, oh my God, these two morons almost escaped.
2: Absolutely. They discovered that Izzy and Silcott were planning to escape and were working on their execution plan inside their cell. A metal sink and toilet apparatus detached from the wall, which inmates reportedly sealed with a paste made of toothpaste, soap, and toilet paper to cover up their future escape route. They broke the glass window out from the sill and flushed the evidence piece by piece. The outer plastic window, which is used to obstruct exterior visibility, was still intact, but broken on one end. Their strategy was to get more contraband using the open window and a drone.
6: Okay.
2: They requested a saw blade, a finger phone, and narcotics to be flown through the window by friends.
5: I don't think a best plan would have worked.
2: I'm not sure.
6: I'm not sure they're... got the brain.
5: No.
6: The brain's behind the operation.
2: Well, after one guy ratted the other guy out and they found the evidence, they learned about the escape plan, they put it all together. They're now both facing way more serious charges.
6: Yeah, and also they've ruined it for everyone else who had the plan. It's probably something they've
2: talked about. Let's ruin the escape plans.
6: No, I get it, but I mean, like, I'm sure the other guys are, like, pretty upset. They're like, dude, you did the one idea everyone's talked about.
2: He doesn't look like the smartest dude.
6: No.
2: And his ginger buddy also.
6: Which one sold the other one out?
2: This one. The young guy sold out the old guy.
6: Yeah. Yep.
2: Never trusted Ginger. That's what I always say.
6: When you're in cahoots, you got to be in cahoots.
2: You've always said it.
11: Always said it.
2: Always said it. You got to be careful.
6: You know what I mean? You got to choose your escape mate.
2: Yes.
6: Wisely, yeah. I think.
2: But sometimes you're just, that's the guy you're stuck in.
6: I know. I feel like there's probably some tricks. We don't know all the prison tricks, Dave. We know a few of them.
2: Yes, but not all of them.
6: But not all of them. Like how to get a new cellmate.
5: I think they would have noticed the drone in the window, but
2: you're probably correct. You are probably
6: might have heard it. Might have heard it too.
2: Absolutely.
6: You know.
2: You know what I don't want when I'm in the hospital. Hopefully, I'm never in the hospital again. But if I am, I don't want a fake nurse.
5: No.
6: Is she nice to me?
2: Yeah, but what if something happens, man?
6: They were so nice to me.
2: Florida woman was
6: the nicest of women.
2: A lot of fake nurses go through the system.
6: Oh, wow. I don't mind it.
2: No, you do. You would.
7: Fake nursing school scheme that made national headlines. One of the operators of the school has just pleaded guilty in court. Carlene Nurias was the vice president of the Carlene Home Health School in West Palm Beach and Plantation. The West Palm Beach school shut down in 2023 after a national investigation found that several schools were selling thousands of false nursing diplomas. Last week, she pleaded guilty to conspiracy to commit wire fraud and conspiracy to money laundering. Her sentence date has been set for September 10th. She faces a maximum of 20 years in prison on each count.
2: They were selling nursing licenses.
5: Might want to question the school that's next to the massage therapy place that is probably not all the good nurses
2: come from. That's where all the good nurses come from, right next to the Oriental Massage.
6: I know. It's not, they're not the worst.
2: No, are you okay with it?
6: No, listen.
5: Nursing.
6: This happened to a buddy of mine. Legitimately went away to school to learn a skill, a trade. And there was tons of people in all the courses with him. And it turned out it was a total fake school. They didn't have any credential stuff. And so they gave these dudes basically diplomas, and everyone was like, dude, that means nothing, man. Like there's nothing.
5: Thousands of dollars.
6: It was an incredible.
2: The people on the other end of it, that's totally crappy for them.
6: Oh man.
2: But I believe in this situation, they knew they were getting off.
6: I think something here, this might not have been school. This might've been just like, hey Dave, I show up, you sign that paper for me.
2: $10,000.
6: I give you that money. And then I leave.
2: Money. No,
6: this was like
2: license.
6: Legitimate, semesters of school.
2: But that's how many people were working in hospitals and facilities that were never trained.
6: I know. I mean, so many.
12: I mean, are you tired of jerking? Try nursing.
2: So you think they came from, they came from next door?
12: Yeah.
6: Oh my God, that's like an angel.
2: I'm so sick of this.
12: Oh, you don't want to jerk anymore?
6: Oh my God, I guess I should have been asking questions at night. Hey, what else? I know you're checking my blood.
2: You do anything else?
6: What else is going
2: on? Any other services you provide?
6: I had no idea. Oh, there was also
2: nice
6: nurses
2: to me. Would not take that kind.
6: No, they would not. Don't do that.
2: Don't ask a nurse to jerk you off.
6: No.
2: Never do that.
6: Mm-mm.
2: Unless you paid for her and she's pretending to be a nurse.
6: Yes.
2: Then that's different.
6: Okay.
2: Then it's different.
6: Yeah, I wonder what they were doing. If they were trying to become a home nurse.
5: Yeah, what kind of?
6: You know?
2: Well, you get your nursing diploma, you can do whatever you want.
6: I guess you're right. Yep. You think you'd be able to snuff it out pretty quick?
2: Yeah.
6: You'd
2: hey, could you draw some blood from that guy?
12: How do you do that?
6: What I'm doing?
2: Pass out or something?
6: Oh, yeah.
2: Here's a little Dave tourist tip.
6: Okay.
2: Maybe don't have a picnic near an active volcano.
6: Oh, no.
5: No.
2: Some tourists were sitting right next to this volcano, and then they were covered in hot ash.
6: So they're dead?
2: They made it. They ran.
6: Oh, wow. Burned.
2: Some of them got burned.
6: Yeah, you're burned for sure.
13: Watch the very moment this Guatemalan volcano erupts.
14: There's rocks!
13: Terrified tourists and hikers running for their lives as debris rains down.
14: Run, run.
13: Spewing ash, gas, and molten hot lava rocks.
14: Oh my God.
13: Some of those rocks even hitting hikers, burning holes in their gear. According to the Guatemalan tourism officials, the tourists were summiting the Fuego volcano. Seismologists say it's one of the most active in the world. And officials now issuing a stern warning.
6: Oh my
13: telling
6: God.
13: Visitors to follow the restrictions around hiking near the volcano.
15: This is an active, dangerous volcano. There is an exclusion zone at the top of this volcano, and yet it's really compelling to want to go closer and see the volcano. Hikers, tourists tend to get closer to the volcano than maybe as we see in this video is wise.
16: This thing's been dormant for 2 months and it is going off.
13: Last year, a group of hikers just had 20 minutes to flee after the volcano suddenly erupted, forcing hundreds of other locals to also evacuate.
17: Okay, so in 2018, an eruption.
6: I watched that one volcano that was off of New Zealand that the people were all on, and then it went off. Like, oh my God, it's like the worst thing. But in that, they were running, and what looked like a gigantic chunk of lava hit right in between them all.
18: Mm-hmm.
6: Like, they are so lucky.
18: They are really lucky.
6: It's molten rock.
18: And of course, they've got the time to catch it all on their cell phone cams. They're not that, like, look at that.
6: Yes, but like that's, you think, oh, like it's wet. No, that's not like getting splashed with water. I know, the poor puppy, I saw him. Like that hit the ground and bounced. Oh, man.
18: It's just dumb. Stupid.
6: It's like a bunch of hippies to me.
18: No.
12: Camping hippies.
18: Hippies. Who'd camp?
12: I don't know. I don't like a camping hippie.
6: That's I know you don't.
18: I'm married to one.
6: You've had your fill.
18: We'll take a break. When we come back in just a moment, can a new GPS device prevent you from speeding? Are laundromats turning into hangout spots? And what's up with the Asians on the way?
19: Previously on Dave and Chuck the Freak.
18: This older guy was driving a bus and some flying metal flies in through the window and hits him. Surprisingly, less than a week after being hit by that metal, he's back at work now.
5: Oh, gosh.
18: So he's doing okay. Here's the update on the story. Dead.
20: It was an afternoon trip to a basketball game when a seemingly normal bus ride took a scary turn.
5: He seems much older there, man.
6: He's if I got hit with a piece of metal right now,
5: we'd be like, God.
6: You haven't seen me have to bend down to get something.
18: Sounds exactly the same. Here's some sounds of Chuck bending down to get something at home. Chuck, you okay, man?
6: No. Drop the pencil. Slipped out of my hand.
18: The rage off the top and then the wailing moans. Yeah. It's like too much.
19: It's Dave and Chuck the Freak.
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2: 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Her 400-pound pet pig has been confiscated. 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
4: It's been heartbreaking for Kelly Jacobson. Her pork chop, estimated at 400 pounds, was led away. Officers concerned about the animal's weight and overall health are now looking to gain custody.
5: So he's got to go into, like, pig boot camp now?
6: Yeah. Imagine that just happened to us. Just kicked a door in and then they made you get on a treadmill for 3 months.
5: Chuck, we're here for you.
6: Oh, God, no.
5: We're here for you, Chuck.
6: No.
5: Get in the truck.
6: Oh, God, I'm going to be on a treadmill for months.
5: Fat police took him.
6: Oh, my God.
5: Because that's what this was.
7: Fat police came for pork chop.
8: He was like, send it with me.
9: It'd be easy with me, man.
10: I want to go up the ramp. Not the ramp.
11: Yeah, man. I'll be honest. I'm a little tired.
12: How is this ramp?
6: Pork chop wasn't getting around too good.
13: Oh, my God. Pork chop has never been up a ramp before.
6: No.
13: Like, his belly was touching the ground.
6: I mean, you've never seen a fatter pig.
13: I never have.
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13: From speeding.
6: Oh, man.
13: It forces them to go the speed limit, which is absolute torture.
6: Oh, my God.
13: That's torture.
6: The real speed limit.
13: Here's the story from CBS News.
15: Stopping speeders without ever hitting the brakes.
16: We definitely see a lot of speeding.
15: Elias Van Eklenberg with the nonprofit Safety Center in Sacramento is allowing parents and their teens to try out this GPS technology called Intelligent Speed Assistance.
16: You know. My foot's all the way down, and we are capped out.
15: It's a device that connects to a car and prevents drivers from going over the posted speed limit.
16: It basically measures what the speed limit is in a particular road. It continually updates, and that connects directly to your

0: yes, using that.
1: Override.
2: I'd be like
1: every
2: holding my finger on it the whole time.
0: Yeah, I don't know. I mean, maybe the whole thing is like when I hit override, you're texted. You know what I mean? Like, you know.
2: Because there's sometimes you would need to go.
1: Yeah.
2: Like faster if you're going to get around someone or something.
1: Trying to merge.
0: Yes.
2: There's certain times when you'd have to speed up.
0: I don't like a governor system just because anything could be going on the roads. And sometimes, and I think we've all been there, you've had to punch it to get out of the way of something.
3: Oh, God. When I had that delivery job, I had a GPS on my little van that would text my boss every time I went more than five over.
2: Dear God.
3: And this is, remember, I was working the midnights, and then I'd go do this job, and I just wanted to get done and go to bed. I sent him a lot of text messages.
2: I'd say the inbox would be full of it.
0: Oh, my God, yeah. Yes.
4: Thanks. You can make it affordable.
5: I feel like that's expensive.
0: Yeah, that's
5: $150 bucks a month.
0: You're separating people.
2: Like, I get it. When my kids started driving, I was terrified.
5: But they're doing it from this place of trying to keep everybody safe.
0: Yeah, I know.
5: It's like, give us $13,000 a year.
0: Exactly.
5: And then we'll keep you safe.
1: Yeah. That's the thing with the self-driving cars. They go the speed limit. I think that's why a lot of people fall asleep in them.
0: Oh, yeah. That's the thing. You try and drive.
2: Oh, my goodness. It's so hard to drive this.
0: There's a 25 I hit here. That's why it sucks so bad.
2: I know.
0: Yeah. It sucks so
2: bad.
0: Seems
2: like you're barely moving. Laundromats, are they turning into hangout spots? Here's that story from CBS New York.
6: Ever had a party at a laundromat?
7: No. We had a customer move out of the neighborhood, and they had their going away parties here.
6: It might not be your first thought, but when you see Pearlie's wash tub, it makes sense. General Manager Kirk Kennedy says the laundromat /bar/live music and comedy venue aims to add some excitement to something nobody looks forward to.
7: The majority of people don't like doing laundry. It's like the worst chore ever. To give our customer base an outlet to do something else without leaving the laundromat. That's our goal, to keep you here.
6: In a city where apartments are small and in-house washer and dryer units are rare, people have to leave home to do this chore. So these business owners in Brooklyn have been thinking, why not make it fun? Be more compelled to sit here and work. J.R. Dumas says he tried 100 local laundromats around the city before he opened Laundry and Latte as a way to create community in a transitional space.
8: Laundromats were operating with coin, nowhere to sit. Also created a third place concept where people can meet.
6: Part of a larger trend washing over Brooklyn. Laundromats paired with hangout spots from sports bars to coffee shops.
9: I have a remote job, so it makes sense for me to come bring my laptop.
8: People who are coming here feel like they waste their time. While they're waiting, having a coffee was something obvious to me.
6: A spin cycle that comes with a side of community, proving that washing, drying, and hanging out can all happen at once. In Brooklyn, Hannah Klieger, CBS News, New York.
1: Not a new concept.
2: When I was like, my early 20s, there was a place near us that did the same thing. It was a bar, though.
1: Yeah, a bar.
0: Oh, yeah.
1: Yeah, I mean, it makes it better, I guess, if you have to be there.
2: It's one of the worst things, honestly. If you have to go to a laundromat, I apologize. It was one of the worst things I ever had to do. I hated it.
0: I wonder how many ladies would love to just be waiting for their laundry and have me stroll on up.
2: Pull your undies
0: out.
2: Hey,
0: how you doing?
2: Oh, drop my undies.
0: Oh, here a lot. Gotta wash your clothes. You washing stuff? Washing up? Washing your clothes? What kind of fabric stuff do you use?
2: Those are your panties?
0: Oh, well, let me get those for you.
5: Don't have my tiny socks.
1: Yes, tiny socks.
2: Oh, those are mine. I think you dropped your child's socks.
0: No, those are mine. Check these out.
2: Oh, goodness. You have tiny little feet.
0: Yeah. Just tiny socks.
2: Stretchy. They're stretchy.
0: I don't know, man. It's like whatever. I wouldn't want to talk to people. I like to wait for things and just be in my own.
1: Sure. New York would not be a good place.
0: Maybe if you got your own. What if I gave you your own cube?
2: Laundromat cube?
0: Yeah, just a laundry cube.
2: Yeah. Mm. I would have a coffee. I don't know if I'd need to talk to people.
0: Hey, how you doing, bud? How are you?
2: How's your laundry going?
0: Dave? Oh, hey, yep. Dave.
2: Yeah. I'm going to go.
0: Glad you're back.
2: That weird Chuck.
0: I'm always here.
2: He's here all the time. He does a lot of laundry. Super weird. And finally here, these guys in Canada caught a

0: record-setting white sturgeon.
1: Hmm.
0: It's like the size of a shark.
1: Well, they're dinosaurs,
0: I think. It's crazy. Yeah. It's wild. Here's the story.
2: As fishing stories go, this one doesn't stretch the truth.
3: Look at this.
2: It stretches more than 11 and a half feet long.
4: What? The interesting thing about sturgeon fishing is it's kind of like a lottery, right?
2: Earlier this month, on a beautiful day near Chilliwack, sturgeon guide Kevin Estrada and his group of anglers did hit the lottery, reeling in a record-breaking white sturgeon that tipped the scales at more than a half a ton, or an estimated 1,100 pounds.
3: What?
4: And it ended up being, you know, the day. Maybe of my guiding life, for sure.
2: The fish measured 11 feet, 8 inches, making it the largest ever recorded on rod and reel, and beating a record set just 5 years ago by the very same guide.
4: In 2021, we had the largest fish on record till this fish.
2: Estrada says it took about 40 minutes to reel in the prehistoric beast, but the real surprise came after, when just one measuring tape wasn't enough.
4: Once you're finished the first 120 inch tape and you need a second tape measure, then, you know, something is interesting.
2: White sturgeons are often called living dinosaurs.
1: Yep.
2: Some believed to be more than a century old, though their exact age is hard to pin down. What Estrada does know, this catch points to something bigger than just size.
4: We have a healthy and abundant fishery here in British Columbia. We've never seen so many large fish, and we've never seen so many juvenile fish, and we've been studying them for the last 6 years.
2: For decades, BC has banned the killing of sturgeon, relying instead on strict catch and release, tagging, and research to protect the species. A massive fish, but one that went right back into the Fraser River. Part of a conservation effort that's helping more of these giants stick around.
0: Note to self, don't go ever into the Fraser River.
1: Oh, wow, huh? The Detroit River used to be full of these things. People still catch them, I think, but it used to be, I think we, way back in the day, you'd like burn them for fuel. That's how many sturgeon there were. These are all facts that are just floating in my brain.
0: That is weird, man.
1: Yeah. So,
5: sturgeon.
1: Bird, is it real? Is it real? Is it not?
5: I don't know.
1: I don't know.
0: Unfortunately, with Chuck, it's generally true. I'm always like, get out of here.
1: I know. It's just floating around. I don't know if it's real.
0: Yes, you can burn fish, specifically fish oil or rendered fish fat, for fuel. You can't easily burn a whole fresh fish directly in a fire due to its high water content.
1: Yeah.
0: But you can use fish oil as biofuel.
1: Yeah, I think they almost fished them right out of existence here, and then...
0: Well, damn, if I could get gas out of it, I'd be burning some right now. Are you kidding me? Throw another sturgeon on!
1: I know.
0: I gotta get home today!
1: They're big.
0: We'll take a break. When we come back, what's up with the Asians? Would you tip a homeless robot? We'll find out after this.
6: Previously on Dave and Chuck the Freak.
0: This Southern California woman has realized that her vanity license plate is causing her nothing but trouble.
7: To say that Susie Kiefer loves her car is an understatement.
8: I pinned a picture of it on my bulletin board for 2 years before it was coming out. It's a muscle car. I was lovesick for it.
1: Oh my God. Listen, that is not the only Magnum that she's ridden. I'll tell you.
9: You're right. It's only Magnum's enough for me.
0: Oh, you drive one? Do I see?
9: Oh, I ride him and drive.
0: Oh, wow, Susie.
9: All night long. Yep. I like my car silver and my men black.
0: Susie, goodness. I love the flames addition you've added to your Magnum.
9: Did it myself.
0: Oh, I
9: did it myself.
0: Tell.
9: Lobster claw style.
0: Oh, wow.
9: 1950s vibe.
0: Beautiful.
6: Gorgeous. 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
3: They asked people at hotels to reveal the most unusual room service requests they've heard. This, help me figure this one out. A guy requested 3 bottles of beet juice. He came down to get breakfast the next day, and he smelled like beets. His teeth and gums, pure pink. I said, did you enjoy the beet juice? He just said, ask her, pointing at his girlfriend.
4: What does that mean?
3: I don't know.
4: Does beet juice do something to your erection?
3: Improved cardiovascular health.
4: So that's it.
3: Improved athletic performance.
4: Boner time.
5: I love the idea of going to like a hotel with my girlfriend and just asking for the weirdest, be like, I need 30 turnips and a beach ball. And then like, and they ask you how everything was at the end. You're like, ask her. Yeah. Don't tell her at all. I give him a wink.
4: Yep.
5: No. Yeah. See you next time.
2: It's Dave and Chuck the Freak.

0: It's time now for What's Up with the Asians.
1: A lot of us have a hard time giving money out to people begging at the side of the road.
2: Sure.
1: Mm-hmm. What are they using that money for?
2: Are they even homeless?
1: Is it all a scam?
2: Do they have a BMW?
1: You've seen it.
2: Yep.
1: Well, would you be more apt to give money to a begging robot?
2: What is her name?
1: Over the years, there have been concerns about human beings losing jobs to artificial intelligence and robotics. In China, that list of at-risk jobs has been added to with the appearance of robot panhandlers.
2: I mean, sign me up. This is my panhandler handler bot. I stay home.
1: It's perfect for lazy babies.
2: Yeah. Goes out, does all my work. Please give Chuck some money.
1: There it is there.
2: Oh, no.
1: Witnesses have seen the robots sitting on the street, kneeling with their heads lowered, and people walk by. They utter things like, I have no money to charge my phone. Please help me pay my electric bill.
2: It's kind of genius, man. Like, they've just made some kind of art project. That's really kind of what it is. It's just some kind of weird play on our nature.
1: And if you don't give cash, there is a QR code you can scan to give digitally.
2: Right. Don't listen. Don't zoom in on that right now and scan it.
1: No, do not.
2: No.
1: All my money gone!
2: Oh my God, Dave, what did you
1: do? No, that robot stole all my money!
2: Oh, well, yeah. Yes, it did.
1: Yeah. Mm. Never in a million years would I give money to a begging robot.
3: No.
2: No, I mean, we have robots already asking for tips.
3: We already have them
2: doing it. And this is just, it's wild for it to literally like fold its hands in prayer and beg.
1: Be on its knees,
2: you know?
1: Absolutely crazy. You have to check this out for yourself. The video's up at DaveAndChuckTheFreak.com. You can see it there. And that's going to do it for this Wednesday edition of the show. Stay safe, and we'll talk to you next time on Dave and Chuck the Freak.
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1: on the Freak. 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A 920-pound marlin.
2: Marlin fever hooked up around 11, and what followed was a two-hour fight with the marlin. If they hold on until the end of the tournament, that one fish could pay out over $6.5 million. The star teenage angler has his eyes on a much warmer prize.
3: What's up with that?
4: I got a lot of allergies, guys.
1: Two hours they reeled it in?
4: Yeah, it took a long time. 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
4: God, I don't know if you can notice it or not.
1: It's just a 920-pound fish. Shouldn't be a big deal. Just get down there and do your best, I guess.
4: Thank you so much. 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You said it's outside, huh?
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4: The event is outside.
1: It is an outdoor, of course, it's a fishing event.
4: That sucks.
5: I guess I could be like,
1: okay, then I guess it
5: is.
1: You still got to get out there, man. You still get out there.
4: Okay.
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And during the few moments that we have left, we want to talk right down to earth in a language that everybody here can easily understand.

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